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1: ABC News, I'm Dave Packard. Hundreds of people are dead and more than 1,000 are missing after a giant mudslide and severe flooding in Nepal.
2: Nepal's tourism authorities say well over 500 foreign nationals are among them, including dozens of Americans. On the ground, this is an all-out mobilization. More than 9,000 army, police, armed police personnel have been deployed, using everything from bulldozers to dig people out of buried homes, sniffer dogs to search the debris, and helicopters ferrying in supplies and pulling out survivors.
1: ABC's Britt Clenett. President Trump taking his trade war with Canada to a new level. First, his executive order renaming Lake Ontario Lake America, then threatening to double tariffs on Canada-made cars and auto parts in January. The FBI says it's uncovered a sweeping cyber espionage campaign from a Chinese hacking group that's targeted some of America's most sensitive institutions, including power companies and hospitals. This is ABC News.
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11: Here's your Q104 forecast. Lows level off around 64 tonight under clear skies, northerly winds around 5 miles an hour. Highs level off around 85. Tomorrow, mainly sunny skies. Lows level off around 63. Tomorrow night, clear skies. Lots of sunshine and dry Saturday and Sunday with highs in the upper 80s. That's your local forecast update. I'm meteorologist Ray Miller from the Q104 Weather Center. Currently, it's 77 degrees.
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0: That's a taste off the new album, Dinner Party, which came out earlier this summer. That track was Taste So Good. That is Niall Horan with new music. We got it all. New sounds, old school faves, and a little bit of everything in between. There's plenty more on the way next.
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0: Michelle Branch and New Radicals, reimagining that old school favorite. Now, if you don't know, Michelle Branch has a very famous husband. She's married to Patrick Carney, who's the drummer for the Black Keys. They've been married about 7 years now, so kind of a little fun fact in case you didn't know. In the meantime, if you don't know what's on the way, well, just know this. I got you. The perfect Friday Eve playlist. It continues next.
1: 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Now, seeing my grandson out on the water, it means everything to me. Watching him and taking in the blue waves, the sea breeze, the blurry horizon.
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4: Here's your Q104 forecast. Lows level off around 64 tonight under clear skies, northerly winds, around 5 miles an hour. Highs level off around 85. Tomorrow, mainly sunny skies. Lows level off around 63. Tomorrow night, clear skies. Lots of sunshine and dry Saturday and Sunday with highs in the upper 80s. That's your local forecast update. I'm meteorologist Ray Miller from the Q104 Weather Center. Currently 73.
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1: Miles Smith. Before that, we heard JoJo. Haven't heard that in a minute. Now, if you don't know, JoJo's real name is Joanna. So it's like weird when you hear something like that because she's so ingrained in my mind as JoJo. Like, I can't imagine calling her Joanna, but that's technically her legal name. Around the corner, we got more great music for you. Lock it in. It's the perfect Thursday playlist. It continues next.
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2: ABC News, I'm Dave Packer. Officials in Nepal say at least 350 people are confirmed dead and more than 1,300 still missing. And of those, 90 are Americans in the catastrophic flash flood there. ABC's Britt Clennett is in Kathmandu, Nepal.
3: Families anxious for news about their missing loved ones. In a desperate post on Instagram, the family of Deepak and Madhu Ahuja from North Carolina asking for help locating the missing couple.
2: President Trump taking his trade war with Canada to a new level. First, his executive order renaming Lake Ontario Lake America, then threatening to double tariffs on Canadian-made cars and auto parts in January. The jury in the murder trial of Lindsay Clancy has been sent home after deliberating for more than 3 hours today. They're expected to return tomorrow morning. Clancy's mental health is a key issue in the trial, with the defense arguing she was experiencing postpartum psychosis when she strangled her three young children. This is ABC News.
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9: Here's your Q104 forecast. Lows level off around 64 tonight under clear skies, northerly winds around 5 miles an hour. Highs level off around 85. Tomorrow, mainly sunny skies. Lows level off around 63. Tomorrow night, clear skies. Lots of sunshine and dry Saturday and Sunday with highs in the upper 80s. That's your local forecast update. I'm meteorologist Ray Miller from the Q104 Weather Center. Currently 73.
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0: Lizzie McGuire, all grown up. That is Hilary Duff, who, of course, has dropped new music this year. I did not see that coming. I'm not complaining, but definitely a surprise for 2026. That song is her latest. It's called Mature. Around the corner, we got more great sounds for you, so lock it in. Plenty more of your favorites are coming at you next.
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0: There's newlywed Taylor Swift, the fate of Ophelia. Of course, we know her fate to be a loving spouse to Travis Kelce and vice versa. Now, of course, a new story premiered today on Yahoo, with sources saying, you know, the couple is so, so busy that they're just still trying to find their rhythm and find their way to this new married life, which I think any couple goes through, but especially if you're as busy as Travis and Taylor. Like, it's got to be an adjustment for sure, but one I think they'll have no trouble navigating. We'll keep you posted.
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7: Here's your Q10 forecast. Lows level off around 64 tonight under clear skies, northerly winds, around 5 miles an hour. Highs level off around 85. Tomorrow, mainly sunny skies. Lows level off around 63. Tomorrow night, clear skies. Lots of sunshine and dry Saturday and Sunday with highs in the upper 80s. That's your local forecast update. I'm meteorologist Ray Miller from the Q104 Weather Center. Currently 72.
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0: Bruno Mars, before that Avril Lavigne, and Harry Styles, who did something very cool this week. After the death of Dolly Parton was announced, Harry Styles surprised fans at Madison Square Garden with a Dolly Parton tribute. And it really, I got to see some clips of it. It was so amazing. So if you are a big Dolly Parton fan, and truly, even if you're not, you might want to check it out. In the meantime, coming your way, more of your favorites right here, so lock it in. There's more to come next.
1: 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Winners must appear in person with proper positive legal identification to claim any prize Monday through Friday, excluding holidays, within 30 days, or the prize will be forfeited. Prizes will not be mailed or delivered. Any winner under the age of 18 must be accompanied by a parent or legal guardian. No trade or cash equivalent will be awarded for any contest prize. Any person or persons found to be in violation of these contest rules before, during, or after their respected contest or giveaway will be disqualified and will not be eligible for future contests or giveaways.
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2: News. I'm Dave Packer. Severe downpours in the east leading to the cancellation of over 1,200 flights today and more than 7,000 delays. The last hour has seen ground stops at Washington Reagan, New York's JFK, and LaGuardia. With a map over his shoulder reading, Making the Great Lakes Even Greater, President Trump signed an order in the Oval Office renaming Lake Ontario to Lake America within 30 days. It's the latest move in his trade war escalation with Canada.
3: Canada's Prime Minister Mark Carney noting the name of the lake dates back more than 400 years, adding this lake is called Lake Ontario today and forever. The lake borders New York, whose Governor Kathy Hochul bluntly rejected the president's new name, posting, New York won't be calling it that.
2: ABC's Mary Bruce. The death toll rising in Nepal following devastating flash flooding. Officials say at least 389 people have been confirmed killed, 1,300 still missing, among them 90 Americans. This is ABC News.
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12: Here's your Q104 cast. Lows level off around 64 tonight under clear skies, northerly winds around 5 miles an hour. Highs level off around 85 tomorrow, mainly sunny skies. Lows level off around 63 tomorrow night, clear skies. Lots of sunshine and dry Saturday and Sunday with highs in the upper 80s. That's your local forecast update. I'm meteorologist Ray Miller from the Q104 Weather Center. Currently 70.
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0: That is Ray, who is on the hunt for her husband. Before that, you heard Demi Lovato, who's, well, just kind of getting into the swing of married life with hers. You may remember Demi Lovato got married to Jordan Lutz about a year ago and recently talked about what it's been like during this first year of marriage. Now, she says she's never been so happy, so we're glad to hear that. But she says the key is all about communication, communicating what you need, what you want. That creates a safe space for the two of you to share your feelings. Not bad relationship advice coming from Demi Lovato. There you have it. Around the corner, we got more great sounds for you on this Thursday. Lock it in. More to come next.
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0: That is country crossover artist Ella Langley. Before that, Kelly Clarkson. Speaking of country crossover artists, she's never really been like officially straight on country, but she's definitely country adjacent. Now, I don't know about you, but I'm starting to get in my feels knowing that her talk show is on the final countdown. There are going to be shows they pre-recorded that will continue to air this fall. They haven't announced the official last show date yet, but we all know it's coming. And I said a moment ago that it's making my heart feel kind of sad. It really is. She's so amazing as a talk show host. There's going to be a big hole when she finally leaves the airwaves. But don't worry, we'll still see her around, like, you know, on The Voice.
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9: Here's your Q104 forecast. Lows level off around 64 tonight under clear skies, northerly winds, around 5 miles an hour. Highs level off around 85. Tomorrow, mainly sunny skies. Lows level off around 63. Tomorrow night, clear skies. Lots of sunshine and dry Saturday and Sunday with highs in the upper 80s. That's your local forecast update. I'm meteorologist Ray Miller from the Q104 Weather Center. Currently 70.
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0: Zara Larsson, before that Justin Bieber, who's got something cool planned. His lifestyle brand Skylark will be dropping some glowing wired headphones very soon. Now, they're not released yet, but of course, if you're married to the owner of the brand, you get special perks. Hailey Bieber and also Kylie Jenner have been spotted wearing these unreleased green and blue glowing earbuds that are wired, which, I mean, the analog girl in me is absolutely in love with. So keep your ears and eyes open for that release date. We'll let you know when we've got official dates.
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1: ABC News, I'm Dave Packer. Severe downpours in the east leading to the cancellation of over 1,200 flights today and more than 7,000 delays. The last hour seen ground stops at Washington Reagan, New York's JFK, and LaGuardia. With a map over his shoulder reading, Making the Great Lakes Even Greater, President Trump signed an order in the Oval Office renaming Lake Ontario to Lake America within 30 days. It's the latest move in his trade war escalation with Canada.
2: Canada's Prime Minister Mark Carney noting the name of the lake dates back more than 400 years, adding this lake is called Lake Ontario today and forever. The lake borders New York, whose Governor Kathy Hochul bluntly rejected the president's new name, posting, New York won't be calling it that.
1: ABC's Mary Bruce. The death toll rising in Nepal following devastating flash flooding. Officials say at least 389 people have been confirmed killed, 1,300 still missing, among them 90 Americans. This is ABC News.
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7: Here's your Q104 forecast. Lows level off around 64. Overnight, under clear skies, northerly winds, around 5 miles an hour. Highs level off around 85. Friday, mainly sunny skies develop with fog in spots early. Clear skies Friday night, lows dip down to about 63. Lots of sunshine and dry Saturday and Sunday with highs in the upper 80s. That's your local forecast update. I'm meteorologist Ray Miller from the Q104 Weather Center. Currently, it's 68 degrees.
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Whether you need a wake-up call or you're just winding down for the day, we got you covered either way. It's the perfect playlist day and night. 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

0: Before you go, there's something I want you to have.
1: Oh, it's beautiful. But wait a minute, isn't this?
0: Yeah, yes it is.
1: But I thought the old lady dropped it into the ocean in the air.
0: Well, baby, I went

0: Martin Garrix and Ed Sheeran before that, Britney Spears, who recently opened up about her love life and said she went on a blind date. Although, I don't know, is that really possible if you're one of the world's biggest global pop stars? I mean, at least I think her date knew who she was. But apparently it did not go great. And she says afterwards she's thinking maybe being single isn't so bad.
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0: That's the latest from Somber. You know you're crushing it when you're tying your own records, which is the case with that new song. His latest hit now tying his own chart records. The guy is on fire.
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7: Here's your Q104 forecast. Lows level off around 64, overnight under clear skies, northerly winds, around 5 miles an hour. Highs level off around 85. Friday, mainly sunny skies develop with fog in spots early. Clear skies, Friday night, lows dip down to about 63. Lots of sunshine and dry Saturday and Sunday with highs in the upper 80s. That's your local forecast update. I'm meteorologist Ray Miller from the Q104 Weather Center. Currently, it's 68 degrees.
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0: Billie Eilish, who will star in her feature film acting debut in the Sylvia Plath adaptation, feature film adaptation of Sylvia's The Bell Jar. I'm so excited for this. That is due in theaters next year. Sign me up. In the meantime, you don't have to sign up for more great sounds. I got you. Just stick around. More of your favorites are on the way next.
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1: ABC News, I'm Dave Packer. President Trump escalating his trade war with Canada, signing an executive order renaming Lake Ontario to Lake America. The president in the Oval Office Thursday telling reporters that Canada had treated the U.S. unfairly.
2: People oftentimes, they'll ask me, who's the worst to deal with on trade? And I said, that's easy, Canada. They are the worst to trade, and they feel entitled, and just we can't have that.
1: The Justice Department just notified a D.C. District Court that the Kennedy Center will delay implementation of its board's resolution that would add President Trump's name to the facade of the plaza will not be effectuated before October 8th. The death toll rising in Nepal following devastating flash flooding. Officials say at least 389 people have been confirmed killed, more than 1,300 missing, and of those, 90 are Americans. And look up! There's a partial lunar eclipse underway until just after midnight Eastern Time. Best views in the East and parts of the Midwest. This is ABC News.
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10: Here's your Q104 forecast. Lows level off around 64. Overnight, under clear skies, northerly winds, around 5 miles an hour. Highs level off around 85. Friday, mainly sunny skies develop, with fog in spots early. Clear skies, Friday night, lows dip down to about 63. Lots of sunshine and dry Saturday and Sunday, with highs in the upper 80s. That's your local forecast update. I'm meteorologist Ray Miller from the Q104 Weather Center. Currently, it's 68 degrees.
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Olivia Rodrigo dropped dead. Hey, I'm Bolognese Francine Marconi, radio professional, musical maitre d'. Man, this tape doesn't even taste like scotch. What's going on?

0: Sabrina Carpenter, espresso. Hey, it's Marconi. I want whatever ice cream is popular served at my funeral because I think it would be really funny to see a bunch of adults eating ice cream cones, but really sadly.
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0: Bruno Mars. 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Hey, it's Marconi. 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So am I.
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2: Here's your Q104 forecast. Lows level off around 64. Overnight, under clear skies, northerly winds, around 5 miles an hour. Highs level off around 85. Friday, mainly sunny skies develop with fog in spots early. Clear skies, Friday night, lows dip down to about 63. Lots of sunshine and dry Saturday and Sunday with highs in the upper 80s. That's your local forecast update. I'm meteorologist Ray Miller from the Q104 Weather Center. Currently, it's 68 degrees.
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0: Olivia Dean, so easy to fall in love. Hey, it's Marconi. Whenever I go down the stairs next to the escalator, I always move faster than the escalator to prove to people I made the better choice.
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1: ABC News, I'm Dave Packer. President Trump taking his trade war with Canada to a new level.
2: We're going to be changing the name of Lake Ontario, effective immediately, to Lake America. That's going to take place right now as I sign the order.
1: The president also threatening to double tariffs on Canada-made cars and auto parts in January. A trekking group is among the more than 1,300 missing following the deadly flash flooding in Nepal. The group is associated with the Aisha Institute of Inner Sciences, which says 20 of the 77 people in the group were from the United States. The FBI says it's uncovered a sweeping cyber espionage campaign out of China that targeted some of America's most sensitive institutions. The defense resting its case in the murder trial of Dwayne Keefe D. Davis, the man accused of orchestrating the 1996 killing of rapper Tupac Shakur. Prosecutors say they will not call any rebuttal witnesses. Closing arguments will begin Monday. This is ABC News.
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6: Here's your Q104 forecast. Lows level off around 64. Overnight, under clear skies, northerly winds, around 5 miles an hour. Highs level off around 85. Friday, mainly sunny skies develop with fog in spots early. Clear skies Friday night, lows dip down to about 63. Lots of sunshine and dry Saturday and Sunday with highs in the upper 80s. That's your local forecast update. I'm meteorologist Ray Miller from the Q104 Weather Center. Right now, it's 66 degrees.
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Hey, I'm Bologna's friend, Sean Marconi. I've been kidnapped and quickly released easily 6 dozen times.

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2: Here's your Q104 forecast. Lows level off around 64. Overnight, under clear skies, northerly winds, around 5 miles an hour. Highs level off around 85. Friday, mainly sunny skies develop, with fog in spots early. Clear skies, Friday night, lows dip down to about 63. Lots of sunshine and dry, Saturday and Sunday, with highs in the upper 80s. That's your local forecast update. I'm meteorologist Ray Miller from the Q104 Weather Center. Right now, it's 66 degrees.
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0: Hey, Radio Fam, it's Marconi. If I'm so smart, explain to me why I start the washing machine, then 5 minutes later wonder where that running water sound is coming from.
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1: ABC News, I'm Dave Packer. Emergency authorities in Nepal and China say at least 469 people have been confirmed killed in the massive flash flooding that ravaged the Nepal-Tibet border on Wednesday. Nepal Tourism Board saying that 66 Americans are among the missing. Jury deliberations resume Friday in the murder trial of Lindsay Clancy, the Massachusetts mother accused of strangling her three children in the family's Duxbury home in 2023. The Trump administration deported dozens of people to Haiti just days after a gang attack on the island nation saw nearly 50 people killed, another 50 kidnapped. Among those deported, Jay DeBullis.
2: Actually, I don't know anything about Haiti. I wasn't born here. I was born in Bahamas. And I've been living in the USA for about 20-something years.
1: A federal judge has again blocked a Trump administration rule that would give the Postal Service a greater role in overseeing mail-in voting. The decision likely to face another appeal. This is ABC News.
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6: Here's your Q104 forecast. Lows level off around 64. Overnight, under clear skies, northerly winds, around 5 miles an hour. Highs level off around 85. Friday, mainly sunny skies develop with fog in spots early. Clear skies Friday night, lows dip down to about 63. Lots of sunshine and dry Saturday and Sunday with highs in the upper 80s. That's your local forecast update. I'm meteorologist Ray Miller from the Q104 Weather Center. Right now, it's 66 degrees.
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Ariana Grande, Hate That I Made You Love Me. I'm Bolognese Francine Marconi. Social media is for people who tried suffering in silence and realized it just wasn't for them.

0: The Game of Love. Michelle Branch and New Radicals. Hey, it's Marconi. Isn't it weird that we have one hand that knows how to do everything and one hand that just sits there like, I don't even know how to hold a pencil.
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0: Olivia Dean, Man I Need. Hey, it's Marconi. So apparently they don't count it as sit-ups if you're just trying to get out of bed. But shame, because this morning I did it like 9 times.
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2: Here's your Q104 forecast. Lows level off around 64. Overnight, under clear skies, northerly winds, around 5 miles an hour. Highs level off around 85. Friday, mainly sunny skies develop with fog in spots early. Clear skies Friday night, lows dip down to about 63. Lots of sunshine and dry Saturday and Sunday with highs in the upper 80s. That's your local forecast update. I'm meteorologist Ray Miller from the Q104 Weather Center. Right now, 64.
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0: Hillary Duff. 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
1: 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Participants can only win one contest prize per person every 30 days. Winners must appear in person with proper positive legal identification to claim any prize Monday through Friday, excluding holidays, within 30 days, or the prize will be forfeited. Prizes will not be mailed or delivered. Any winner under the age of 18 must be accompanied by a parent or legal guardian. No trade or cash equivalent will be awarded for any contest prize. Any person or persons found to be in violation of these contest rules before, during, or after their respective contest or giveaway will be disqualified and will not be eligible for future contests or giveaways.
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2: ABC News, I'm Dave Packer. President Trump taking his trade war with Canada to a new level.
3: We're going to be changing the name of Lake Ontario, effective immediately, to Lake America. That's going to take place right now as I sign the order.
2: The president also threatening to double tariffs on Canada-made cars and auto parts in January. A trekking group is among the more than 1,300 missing following the deadly flash flooding in Nepal. The group is associated with the Aisha Institute of Inner Sciences, which says 20 of the 77 people in the group were from the United States. The FBI says it's uncovered a sweeping cyber espionage campaign out of China that targeted some of America's most sensitive institutions. The defense resting its case in the murder trial of Dwayne Keepy D. Davis, the man accused of orchestrating the 1996 killing of rapper Tupac Shakur. Prosecutors say they will not call any rebuttal witnesses. Closing arguments will begin Monday. This is ABC News.
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7: Here's your Q104 forecast. Lows dip down to about 64 overnight under mainly clear skies. Winds out of the northeast around 5 miles an hour. Highs level off around 85. Friday, mainly sunny skies develop with fog in spots early. Clear skies Friday night, lows dip down to about 63. Lots of sunshine and dry Saturday and Sunday with highs in the upper 80s. That's your local forecast update. I'm meteorologist Ray Miller from the Q104 Weather Center. Currently, it's 64 degrees.
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I'm Bolognese Francine Marconi. 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What's going on? 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Check in. 833. 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

0: Hey, Radio Fam, it's Marconi. I want whatever ice cream is most popular served at my funeral because I think it would be funny to see a bunch of adults standing around eating ice cream cones, but really, really sadly.
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0: 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I overheard at a coffee shop. 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I'm still struggling to process.
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2: Here's your Q104 forecast. Lows dip down to about 64 overnight under mainly clear skies. Winds out of the northeast around 5 miles an hour. Highs level off around 85. Friday, mainly sunny skies develop with fog in spots early. Clear skies Friday night. Lows dip down to about 63. Lots of sunshine and dry Saturday and Sunday with highs in the upper 80s. That's your local forecast update. I'm meteorologist Ray Miller from the Q104 Weather Center. Currently, it's 64 degrees.
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0: dead.
1: 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Hey, it's Marconi. Whenever I go down the stairs next to an escalator, I always move faster than the escalator to prove to the people on the escalator that I made the better decision.
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1: ABC News, I'm Dave Packer. Emergency authorities in Nepal and China say at least 469 people have been confirmed killed in the massive flash flooding that ravaged the Nepal-Tibet border on Wednesday. Nepal Tourism Board saying that 66 Americans are among the missing. Jury deliberations resume Friday in the murder trial of Lindsay Clancy, the Massachusetts mother accused of strangling her three children in the family's Duxbury home in 2023. The Trump administration deported dozens of people to Haiti just days after a gang attack on the island nation saw nearly 50 people killed, another 50 kidnapped. Among those deported, Jay DeBullis.
2: Actually, I don't know anything about Haiti. I wasn't born here. I was born in Bahamas. And I've been living in the USA for about 20-something years.
1: A federal judge has again blocked a Trump administration rule that would give the Postal Service a greater role in overseeing mail-in voting, the decision likely to face another appeal. This is ABC News.
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6: Here's your Q104 forecast. Lows level off around 64. Overnight, under clear skies, winds out of the northeast, around 5 miles an hour. Highs level off around 85. Friday, mainly sunny skies. Lows level off around 62. Friday night, clear skies. Lots of sunshine and dry Saturday and Sunday, with highs in the upper 80s. That's your local forecast update. I'm meteorologist Ray Miller from the Q104 Weather Center. Currently 63.
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0: Martin Garrix featuring Ed Sheeran. Repeat It. 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
2: Here's your Q104 forecast. Lows level off around 64. Overnight under clear skies. Winds out of the northeast around 5 miles an hour. Highs level off around 85. Friday, mainly sunny skies. Lows level off around 62. Friday night, clear skies. Lots of sunshine and dry Saturday and Sunday with highs in the upper 80s. That's your local forecast update. I'm meteorologist Ray Miller from the Q104 Weather Center. Currently 63.
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0: Taylor Allison Swift. Opalite. Hey, it's Marconi. If I'm so smart, explain to me why I can start the washing machine, then 5 minutes later, wonder where that running water sound is coming from.
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2: ABC News, I'm Dave Packer. President Trump taking his trade war with Canada to a new level.
3: We're going to be changing the name of Lake Ontario, effective immediately, to Lake America. That's going to take place right now as I sign the order.
2: The president also threatening to double tariffs on Canada-made cars and auto parts in January. A trekking group is among the more than 1,300 missing following the deadly flash flooding in Nepal. The group is associated with the Aisha Institute of Inner Sciences, which says 20 of the 77 people in the group were from the United States. The FBI says it's uncovered a sweeping cyber espionage campaign out of China that targeted some of America's most sensitive institutions. The defense resting its case in the murder trial of Dwayne Keefe D. Davis, the man accused of orchestrating the 1996 killing of rapper Tupac Shakur. Prosecutors say they will not call any rebuttal witnesses. Closing arguments will begin Monday. This is ABC News.
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7: Here's your Q104 forecast. High temperatures reach up to 85 today under mainly clear skies. Northeast winds around 5 miles an hour. Clear skies tonight, lows dip down to about 62. Bright sunshine tomorrow, daytime highs approaching 87. Bright sunshine and dry Sunday and Monday, upper 80s, Sunday low 90s by Monday. That's your local forecast update. I'm meteorologist Ray Miller from the Q104 Weather Center. Currently 63.
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0: Hey, radio fam, it's Marconi. So apparently they don't count as sit-ups if you're just trying to get up out of bed. It's a shame because this morning I did like 9.
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2: Here's your Q104 forecast. High temperatures reach up to 85 today under mainly clear skies, northeast winds, around 5 miles an hour. Clear skies tonight, lows dip down to about 62. Bright sunshine tomorrow, daytime highs approaching 87. Bright sunshine and dry Sunday and Monday, upper 80s, Sunday low 90s by Monday. That's your local forecast update. I'm meteorologist Ray Miller from the Q104 Weather Center. Currently 63.
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0: Bruno Mars. I just might. Hey, it's Marconi. The worst part of corporate jobs is you can't get tips. There's no tips, you know? Someone should slip you a 20 for a killer email you wrote.
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1: ABC News, I'm Shiri. Preston, hoping and praying for loved ones missing after the devastating mudslide and floods in Nepal. Dennis Patel's brother is one of the dozens of Americans still unaccounted for.
2: I know that when we see the videos of the devastation that has been done, it's very painful, but we are hopeful, we are positive, we are trying, we are praying for his safe return.
1: The death toll, nearly 500 people, but more than 1,000 are still missing. Weeks before ballots are expected to be mailed before the midterms, a federal judge once again blocking a Trump administration executive order that would give the Postal Service a greater role in overseeing mail-in voting. The FAA is said to be looking to fire two air traffic controllers who went home early before a deadly collision at LaGuardia Airport earlier this year. Canada says good luck changing the name of Lake Ontario like President Trump wants to. They say the lake has had that name for more than 400 years. This is ABC News.
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6: From the Fork Media News Desk, I'm Austin Armstrong. Motorists traveling along Kentucky 88 near the Green and Hart County line are seeing some repair work taking place. Maintenance crews were working to repair an embankment slide along Kentucky 88 near Little Barren Bridge. According to the latest update, work on the repair has been paused and there are currently no active road closures in that area. Additional work dates will be announced once they are available. And in Taylor County, the Sheriff's Department is congratulating one of its newest members. Deputy Van Cleve has graduated from the Department of Criminal Justice Training Basic Training Police Academy. The Taylor County Sheriff's Department says it looks forward to having Van Cleve serve along with the department with integrity and courage. The Green Taylor Water District is reminding residents about an upcoming public meeting. The regular called meeting of the Board of Commissioners will be held on Tuesday, September 1st at 4 p.m. Central Time at the Water District office located at 250 Industrial Park Road in Greensburg. This meeting is open to the public. And finally, high school football takes center stage tonight as week 2 of Kentucky high school football season gets underway. We've got several local matchups on the schedule. The Greene County Dragons make the short trip across the county line to take on the Taylor County Cardinals. The Camelsville Eagles will look to bounce back in week 2 as they hit the road to take on Mercer County. The LaRue County Hawks are also on the road tonight, traveling to face Russell County. The Lakers are coming off a week 1 loss to Adair County. And the Hart County Raiders will look to keep their momentum rolling as they host Trigg County tonight. It's a full night of local football, and we'll have you covered with scores and updates throughout the evening. For more details on stories like these and more, be sure to check out our websites, myq104.com, kcountry1057.com, and wtcoradio.com.
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7: Here's your Q104 forecast. High temperatures reach up to 85 today under mainly clear skies, northeast winds around 5 miles an hour. Clear skies tonight, lows dip down to about 62. Bright sunshine tomorrow, daytime highs approaching 87. bright sunshine and dry. Sunday and Monday, upper 80s. Sunday, low 90s by Monday. That's your local forecast update. I'm meteorologist Ray Miller from the Q104 Weather Center. Currently 63.
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0: One Republic, Need Your Love, and the Chainsmokers, and Hi. Thinking of all the folks in India, Nepal, India. Have you seen the footage of this water event? I guess it was like a flood or a tsunami. I'm not sure, but you see a video of this building, and people are running. It's a wide shot, really high in the air, and then behind this building, here comes a big giant thing of water. It just washes over the whole thing. Devastating. Oh my gosh. I don't know what the death count is, but Nepal, India certainly should be a part of your prayers. If you were praying for all kinds of things, they would certainly they would love to have your prayers. I'm sure the family's there. Zara Larson, Midnight Sun coming up, at Sharon, Stella Lefty on the way too.
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0: Theme song from Stella Lefty. That is called Boston. I like that. Into Ed Sheeran Shivers back there a bit ago. Well, the last Friday of August. Can you believe the last weekend of August? Tuesday, September 1st. Unreal. Time is flying by. Leon and Lewis, the weekend. Benson Boone standing by for you. Hang on.
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2: Kentucky health officials say the state's measles outbreak has now grown to 25 confirmed cases across six counties. Two people have been hospitalized. Dr. Stephen Stack says this is the highest number of measles cases Kentucky has seen in 35 years.
3: One person in an unvaccinated community would spread it to about 18 other people.
2: State health leaders say vaccination remains the best protection against the disease as they continue tracking new cases in Kentucky. And the grand champion country ham at the Kentucky State Fair sold for $10 million. The winning ham was produced by Tim Berry of Clifty Farm Country Meats in Scottsville, with proceeds going to support charities across the state. I'm Scott Hooper.
1: This is the Kentucky News Network.
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7: Here's your Q104 forecast. High temperatures reach up to 85 today under mainly clear skies, northeast winds, around 5 miles an hour. Clear skies, tonight lows dip down to about 62. Bright sunshine tomorrow, daytime highs approaching 87. Bright sunshine and dry Sunday and Monday, upper 80s, Sunday low 90s by Monday. That's your local forecast update. I'm meteorologist Ray Miller from the Q104 Weather Center. Currently 63.
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0: The Time of My Life, Benson Boone of The Weeknd, Save Your Tears. We mentioned the Nepal flash flood. Hundreds of people missing, floods in Nepal and Tibet, with the death toll over 400 by now. And 65 Americans listed among over 1,000 people missing in Nepal. So pray for them. Meanwhile, Tropical Storm Dolly. No, this is not named after Dolly Parton. These were named a long time ago. But Tropical Storm Dolly headed towards the Leeward Islands in the northeastern Caribbean this weekend. So lots to pray for as far as the weather. Billie Eilish, Birds of a Feather next.
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1: ABC News, I'm Sherry Preston. The search goes on for any survivors in the Nepal mudslide. It's an all-out mobilization effort. More than 9,000 Army police armed personnel deployed using bulldozers to dig people out of their homes, sniffer dogs searching the debris, helicopters also ferrying in supplies and pulling out survivors because so many roads and bridges have simply been washed away. Official death toll in Nepal, 538 people, more than 1,000 still missing. Amid trade disputes with China, President Trump signing an executive order renaming Lake Ontario Lake America. Canadian officials say Ontario has had that name for at least 400 years. Jurors in the Lindsay Clancy murder trial will resume deliberations this morning. The Massachusetts mom is facing murder charges for killing her three small children 3 years ago. She says she did it in the midst of a bout with postpartum psychosis. This is ABC News.
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7: From the Fork Media News Desk, I'm Austin Armstrong. Motorists traveling along Kentucky 88 near the Green and Hart County line are seeing some repair work taking place. Maintenance crews were working to repair an embankment slide along Kentucky 88 near Little Barren Bridge. According to the latest update, work on the repair has been paused and there are currently no active road closures in that area. Additional work dates will be announced once they are available. And in Taylor County, the Sheriff's Department is congratulating one of its newest members. Deputy Van Cleve has graduated from the Department of Criminal Justice Training Basic Training Police Academy. The Taylor County Sheriff's Department says it looks forward to having Van Cleve serve along with the department with integrity and courage. The Green Taylor Water District is reminding residents about an upcoming public meeting. The regular called meeting of the Board of Commissioners will be held on Tuesday, September 1st at 4 p.m. Central Time at the Water District office located at 250 Industrial Park Road in Greensburg. This meeting is open to the public. And finally, high school football takes center stage tonight as week two of Kentucky high school football season gets underway. We've got several local matchups on the schedule. The Greene County Dragons make the short trip across the county line to take on the Taylor County Cardinals. The Camelsville Eagles will look to bounce back in week two as they hit the road to take on Mercer County. The LaRue County Hawks are also on the road tonight, traveling to face Russell County. The Lakers are coming off a week one loss to Adair County. And the Hart County Raiders will look to keep their momentum rolling as they host Trigg County tonight. It's a full night of local football, and we'll have you covered with scores and updates throughout the evening. For more details on stories like these and more, be sure to check out our websites, myq104.com, kcountry1057.com, and wtcoradio.com.
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11: Here's your Q104 forecast. High temperatures reach up to 85 today under mainly clear skies, northeast winds, around 5 miles an hour. Clear skies tonight, lows dip down to about 62. Bright sunshine tomorrow, daytime highs approaching 87. Bright sunshine and dry Sunday and Monday, upper 80s, Sunday low 90s by Monday. That's your local forecast update. I'm meteorologist Ray Miller from the Q104 Weather Center. Currently 63.
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2: A Shively police officer has been arrested for allegedly misusing flock camera technology. Paul Miles reports.
3: Shively police say Officer Assad Zahir conducted more than 2,000 unauthorized searches involving two cars registered to the mother of his child. Sergeant Jordan Brown says an AI auditing system flagged the flock searches.
4: So the reason that was listed under these searches was a drug or narcotics investigation. I'm not going to speculate as to why that was used, but what I can definitively say is that there is no any sort of criminal case of this particular female related to drugs, narcotics, anything of that nature.
3: Zahir is suspended without pay. He is charged with official misconduct and unlawful access to a computer. I'm Paul Miles.
2: I'm Scott Hooper.
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10: Taking a look at your local obituaries. Kimberly Wilhoit, 55 of Campbellsville, passed away August the 23rd in Campbellsville. Visitation will be conducted from 4 to 8 p.m. Friday, August the 28th at Parrott and Ramsey Funeral Home in Campbellsville. The funeral service will be conducted at 11 a.m. Saturday, August the 29th at Parrott and Ramsey Funeral Home with burial in the Brookside Cemetery. This has been the obituary of Kimberly Wilhoit. Wyeneth Eastridge, 92 of Campbellsville, passed away August the 22nd in Campbellsville. The funeral service will be conducted at 11 a.m. Friday, August the 28th at Parrott and Ramsey Funeral Home with burial in Eastridge Cemetery. Expressions of sympathy requested to be donations to Eastridge Cemetery and may be made at Parrott and Ramsey Funeral Home. This has been the obituary of Wyeneth Eastridge.
11: James B. J.R. White, age 89 of Campbellsville, passed away Monday at the Grand View in Campbellsville. Visitation will be held on Saturday from 2 to 4 p.m. at the L.R. Petty Funeral Home with cremation to follow. No services are planned. This has been the obituary of James B. J.R. White. Neil Ward Huffman, age 56 of Greensburg, passed away Tuesday at Norton Hospital in Louisville. There will be a public visitation from 5 to 8 p.m. Central Time Friday, August the 28th at Foster Toler Curry Funeral Home in Greensburg. Per his wishes, cremation will follow. This has been the obituary of Neil Ward Huffman. Susan Blakeman Judd, age 65 of Greene County, passed away early Thursday morning at her home. The funeral services will be conducted at 2 p.m. Sunday at the Coward and Parrott Funeral Home with burial in the Liberty Cemetery. Visitation will be Sunday from 10 a.m. until time of the service at Coward and Parrott Funeral Home. In lieu of flowers, the family has requested memorial donations to the Gideon Bible Fund and can be made at the funeral home. This has been the obituary of Susan Blakeman Judd. Russell E. Head, age 61 of Knob Lick, passed away Tuesday at Baptist Health Hardin. There will be a graveside service conducted at 12 noon Central Time Saturday, August the 29th, at the Muriel Bailey Cemetery in Metcalf County. Coward and Parrott Funeral Home in charge of the arrangements. This has been the obituary of Russell E. Head. Fork Media, Campbellsville, and Greensburg send our condolences to the families and to all who have recently lost a loved one.
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6: Here's your Q104 forecast. High temperatures reach up to 85 today under mainly clear skies, northeast winds, around 5 miles an hour. Clear skies tonight, lows dip down to about 62. Bright sunshine tomorrow, daytime highs approaching 87. Bright sunshine and dry Sunday and Monday, upper 80s, Sunday low 90s by Monday. That's your local forecast update. I'm meteorologist Ray Miller from the Q104 Weather Center. Currently 63.
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1: Nice to meet you, Mayo Smith. And Todd here. Well, there's a big trade war going on with Canada. What could be a problem would be TP prices. Now, we make this domestically, but we rely heavily on lumber-rich Canadian raw materials. So what's the option? Well, you either pay for it, or what, do you get that little thing that sprays your backside? Gotta say, I'm out on the bidet thing. No, I gotta say that I'm gonna stick with TP, but thanks anyway.
2: 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Participants can only win one contest prize per person every 30 days. Winners must appear in person with proper positive legal identification to claim any prize Monday through Friday, excluding holidays, within 30 days, or the prize will be forfeited. Prizes will not be mailed or delivered. Any winner under the age of 18 must be accompanied by a parent or legal guardian. No trade or cash equivalent will be awarded for any contest prize. Any person or persons found to be in violation of these contest rules before, during, or after their respected contest or giveaway will be disqualified and will not be eligible for future contests or giveaways.
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1: ABC News, I'm Sherry Preston. The death toll currently just under 500 in that deadly Nepal mudslide and flooding. As to those who survived, ABC's Britt Clinton in Kathmandu says
2: the hospital's now treating victims of this deadly disaster. The urgent recovery complicated by mountains of mud and debris as the search for dozens of Americans goes through the night here. The U.S. is sending a disaster response advisor plus $500,000 in aid.
1: About 40 million Americans were under flood advisories on Thursday. Parts of New Jersey just soaked with rain. Thousands of airline flights canceled. In the southeast, another day of extreme heat. Phoenix hitting 111. Overnight, another round in the fight over President Trump's EO restricting mail-in balloting. The judge has blocked the administration's new rule because it would be practically impossible for states to comply before the upcoming midterm elections. New Fed Chair Kevin Warsh will address the annual economic symposium in Jackson Hole, Wyoming today. Analysts hoping he gives a clearer signal on the economy. This is ABC News.
3: That'll be $84.52.
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9: From the Fork Media News Desk, I'm Austin Armstrong. Motorists traveling along Kentucky 88 near the Green and Hart County line are seeing some repair work taking place. Maintenance crews were working to repair an embankment slide along Kentucky 88 near Little Barren Bridge. According to the latest update, work on the repair has been paused and there are currently no active road closures in that area. Additional work dates will be announced once they are available. And in Taylor County, the Sheriff's Department is congratulating one of its newest members. Deputy Van Cleve has graduated from the Department of Criminal Justice Training Basic Training Police Academy. The Taylor County Sheriff's Department says it looks forward to having Van Cleve serve along with the department with integrity and courage. The Green Taylor Water District is reminding residents about an upcoming public meeting. The regular called meeting of the Board of Commissioners will be held on Tuesday, September 1st at 4 p.m. Central Time at the Water District office located at 250 Industrial Park Road in Greensburg. This meeting is open to the public. And finally, high school football takes center stage tonight as week two of Kentucky high school football season gets underway. We've got several local matchups on the schedule. The Greene County Dragons make the short trip across the county line to take on the Taylor County Cardinals. The Camelsville Eagles will look to bounce back in week two as they hit the road to take on Mercer County. The LaRue County Hawks are also on the road tonight, traveling to face Russell County. The Lakers are coming off a week one loss to Adair County. And the Hart County Raiders will look to keep their momentum rolling as they host Trigg County tonight. It's a full night of local football, and we'll have you covered with scores and updates throughout the evening. For more details on stories like these and more, be sure to check out our websites, myq104.com, kcountry1057.com, and wtcoradio.com.
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10: Here's your Q104 forecast. Highs level off around 85. Today, under mainly sunny skies, northeast winds around 5 miles an hour. Clear skies tonight, lows dip down to about 62. Bright sunshine tomorrow, daytime highs approaching 87. clear skies and dry. Sunday and Monday, upper 80s. Sunday, low 90s by Monday. That's your local forecast update. I'm meteorologist Ray Miller from the Q104 Weather Center. Currently, it's 63 degrees.
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0: Shaboozy, a bar song. Taylor Swift, too, a bit ago. A lot of folks talking about that last song that Dolly Parton recorded, and it's locked away in a box, not going to be released until her 100th birthday. It's called My Place in History. It's on display in a chestnut box at Dollywood's Dreammoor Resort in Pigeon Forge, Tennessee. It's got a like a rope there, and it's in a cabinet, and you can't get to it. And the box itself has a lock on it. Strict orders not to release it until January 2046. Dolly herself, before she passed it, she would love for it to be released now. She loves the song, but it's a time capsule thing, so we gotta wait. Hopefully, we'll all be around to hear it later.
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2: 66 of their apartments have been condemned, and nearly 200 cases are still active. Lexington City officials have had enough and are forcing the sale of Cardinal Valley apartments over a multitude of code violations. Some of these include no heat, no AC, leaks, mold, broken windows, and some units without running water. City officials add the current owners refuse to fix these issues and have barely paid their fines. The next step is to go to a judge to force the sale. It's charges including prostitution for Bachelor LaFrance. He's accused of picking up two children from the Whitley County home Wednesday. Corbin police say he met the two girls on a dating website. They were getting a ride from LaFrance and made to feel uncomfortable. They were released at the Walmart. Officers found explicit pictures of said girls on his phone. He's staying in the Whitley County Detention Center. I'm Lee Mowen.
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5: Taking a look at your local obituaries. Kimberly Wilhoit, 55, of Campbellsville, passed away August the 23rd in Campbellsville. Visitation will be conducted from 4 to 8 p.m. Friday, August the 28th at Parrott and Ramsey Funeral Home in Campbellsville. The funeral service will be conducted at 11 a.m. Saturday, August the 29th at Parrott and Ramsey Funeral Home with burial in the Brookside Cemetery. This has been the obituary of Kimberly Wilhoit. Wyeneth Eastridge, 92, of Campbellsville, passed away August the 22nd in Campbellsville. The funeral service will be conducted at 11 a.m. Friday, August the 28th at Parrott and Ramsey Funeral Home with burial in Eastridge Cemetery. Expressions of sympathy requested to be donations to Eastridge Cemetery and may be made at Parrott and Ramsey Funeral Home. This has been the obituary of Wyeneth Eastridge. James B. J.R. White, age 89, of Campbellsville, passed away Monday at the Grand View in Campbellsville. Visitation will be held on Saturday from 2 to 4 p.m. at the L.R. Petty Funeral Home with cremation to follow. No services are planned. This has been the obituary of James B. J.R. White. Neil Ward Huffman, age 56 of Greensburg, passed away Tuesday at Norton Hospital in Louisville. There will be a public visitation from 5 to 8 p.m. Central Time Friday, August the 28th, at Foster Toler Curry Funeral Home in Greensburg. Per his wishes, cremation will follow. This has been the obituary of Neil Ward Huffman. Susan Blakeman Judd, age 65 of Greene County, passed away early Thursday morning at her home. The funeral services will be conducted at 2 p.m. Sunday at the Coward and Parrott Funeral Home with burial in the Liberty Cemetery. Visitation will be Sunday from 10 a.m. until time of the service at Coward and Parrott Funeral Home. In lieu of flowers, the family has requested memorial donations to the Gideon Bible Fund and can be made at the funeral home. This has been the obituary of Susan Blakeman Judd. Russell E. Head, age 61 of Knob Lick, passed away Tuesday at Baptist Health Hardin. There will be a graveside service conducted at 12 noon Central Time Saturday, August the 29th, at the Muriel Bailey Cemetery in Metcalf County. Coward and Parrott Funeral Home in charge of the arrangements. This has been the obituary of Russell E. Head. Fork Media, Campbellsville and Greensburg, send our condolences to the families and to all who have recently lost a loved one.
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6: Here's your Q104 forecast. Highs level off around 85. Today, under mainly sunny skies, northeast winds, around 5 miles an hour. Clear skies, tonight lows dip down to about 62. Bright sunshine, tomorrow, daytime highs approaching 87. Clear skies and dry, Sunday and Monday, upper 80s, Sunday, low 90s, by Monday. That's your local forecast update. I'm meteorologist Ray Miller from the Q104 Weather Center. Right now, 64.

0: Kyle Marks, Risk It All. And Todd Chandler saying, well, this week in the small town of Banal, Spain, thousands of people gathered for their annual tomato flinging food fight, a tradition dating back to 1945, and now international tourists go and attend this. Subject to only one rule, squash the tomatoes before you toss them. This year's event included 165 tons of tomatoes. I guess they just get a hose and spray the streets down after all that's said and done.
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1: ABC News, I'm Sherry Preston. As search teams continue looking for survivors in Nepal, there are worries about possibly more flash flooding and mudslides like the one that killed over 500 people this week. ABC's Britt Clennett is in Kathmandu.
2: Helicopters have been whirring overhead, ferrying in supplies and pulling out survivors simply because so many roads and bridges have been washed away. American help is already rolling in, a pledge of $500,000. But this is a gigantic task hampered by monsoon rains and more warnings that landslides and floods could strike again.
1: Almost 1,000 people are still unaccounted for. Two LaGuardia air traffic controllers left work early on the night of the deadly collision between an Air Canada plane and an emergency vehicle earlier this year. Now, ABC News has learned the FAA wants the controllers fired. Two pilots were killed in the collision. Jury deliberations begin for another day in the Lindsay Clancy murder trial in Massachusetts. She killed her children but says she was suffering from postpartum psychosis at the time. This is ABC News.
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7: From the Fork Media News Desk, I'm Austin Armstrong. Motorists traveling along Kentucky 88 near the Green and Hart County line are seeing some repair work taking place. Maintenance crews were working to repair an embankment slide along Kentucky 88 near Little Barren Bridge. According to the latest update, work on the repair has been paused and there are currently no active road closures in that area. Additional work dates will be announced once they are available. And in Taylor County, the Sheriff's Department is congratulating one of its newest members. Deputy Van Cleve has graduated from the Department of Criminal Justice Training Basic Training Police Academy. The Taylor County Sheriff's Department says it looks forward to having Van Cleve serve along with the department with integrity and courage. The Green Taylor Water District is reminding residents about an upcoming public meeting. The regular called meeting of the Board of Commissioners will be held on Tuesday, September 1st at 4 p.m. Central Time at the Water District office located at 250 Industrial Park Road in Greensburg. This meeting is open to the public. And finally, high school football takes center stage tonight as week two of Kentucky high school football season gets underway. We've got several local matchups on the schedule. The Greene County Dragons make the short trip across the county line to take on the Taylor County Cardinals. The Camelsville Eagles will look to bounce back in week two as they hit the road to take on Mercer County. The LaRue County Hawks are also on the road tonight, traveling to face Russell County. The Lakers are coming off a week one loss to Adair County. And the Hart County Raiders will look to keep their momentum rolling as they host Trigg County tonight. It's a full night of local football, and we'll have you covered with scores and updates throughout the evening. For more details on stories like these and more, be sure to check out our websites, myq104.com, kcountry1057.com, and wtcoradio.com.
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10: Here's your Q104 forecast. Highs level off around 85. Today, under mainly sunny skies, northeast winds around 5 miles an hour. Clear skies tonight, lows dip down to about 62. Bright sunshine tomorrow, daytime highs approaching 87. Clear skies and dry Sunday and Monday, upper 80s, Sunday low 90s by Monday. That's your local forecast update. I'm meteorologist Ray Miller from the Q104 Weather Center. Currently, it's 70 degrees.
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0: Sports. Ray, where's my husband? Fallout Boy before that and Uma Thurman. We've lost so many celebrities. That, I mean, not that this is a top shelf A-lister, but still pretty famous. Do you remember the name J.P. Morgan? One of the top female singers of the 50s. Five hits in 1955 alone. Later became a frequent talk show guest and game show panelist, and you probably remember her from being on The Gong Show in the TV show and the movie, and most famously took her top off, which had to be, of course, censored on TV, but it's in the movie unedited if you care to see it. But she's passed away at the age of 94.
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12: Here's your Q104 forecast. Highs level off around 85. Today, under mainly sunny skies, northeast winds around 5 miles an hour. Clear skies, tonight lows dip down to about 62. Bright sunshine, tomorrow, daytime highs approaching 87. Clear skies and dry, Sunday and Monday, upper 80s, Sunday, low 90s, by Monday. That's your local forecast update. I'm meteorologist Ray Miller from the Q104 Weather Center. Right now, 72.
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0: Mr. Know-It-All Teddy Swims, Post Malone, Morgan Wallen, and I Had Some Help. Wacky but true story. Woman in China said her dog was fond of, quote, crouching on the steering wheel and often watched her drive. So, of course, it made all the sense in the world to let her dog drive while she operated the gas and the brake. Yeah, they crashed, of course. DNCE coming up.
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1: ABC News, I'm Sherry Preston. The war in Iran going on for half a year now.
2: It's been 6 months since the U.S. and Israel launched massive strikes against Iran, wiping out its conventional military and killing more than 3,600 Iranians, according to human rights activists in Iran, including 165 people after an elementary school was struck, most of them children. All of this loss in a war the president said would be over in a matter of weeks.
1: ABC's Martha Raddatz. Thousands expected at a march on Washington today in support of voting rights. The Defend the Vote rally will take place at the Lincoln Memorial and coincides with President Trump's ongoing attempts to limit mail-in voting. In Nepal, the search for survivors from the devastating mudslide continues. The death toll more than 500. The Artemis II crew will receive the Congressional Space Medal of Honor today during a ceremony at the agency's Johnson Space Center in Houston. This is ABC News.
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8: Here's your Q104 forecast. Highs level off around 85. Today, under mainly sunny skies, northeast winds around 5 miles an hour. Clear skies tonight, lows dip down to about 62. Bright sunshine tomorrow, daytime highs approaching 87. Clear skies and dry Sunday and Monday, upper 80s, Sunday low 90s by Monday. That's your local forecast update. I'm meteorologist Ray Miller from the Q104 Weather Center. Right now, 72.
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Friday, it's Molly J wishing you a fantastic start to the weekend. A few more hours and then we'll be there. In the meantime, let's just keep going to the music. Third Eye Blind, Martin Garrix with Ed Sheeran, just a few short minutes away after Adele.

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I was thinking about the bands. I was thinking about the fans. We were underground, loading merch in that 12-passenger van. In a small club in Minnesota, and the snow outside of First Ave. I just wanted my name in the star.

0: It's kind of my thought process each and every morning when that alarm goes off. I'm like, no, not yet. My body isn't ready. Do you ever just like go immediately into autopilot when you begin the day or get through some of the daily routines that we have to? You know, sometimes even at work, I'm just kind of like, okay, here we are. Not this work. There's stuff that I do on the side, but this is like my fun work where I get to hang out with you and have some fun. I'm usually not autopilot. I usually get a little crazy when you put a microphone in my face. Either way, you're not alone. 83% of us go in autopilot mode for our daily routines. And you know what? I think just kind of something we have to do.
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5: Here's your Q10 forecast. Highs level off around 85. Today, under mainly sunny skies, northeast winds around 5 miles an hour. Clear skies tonight, lows dip down to about 62. Bright sunshine tomorrow, daytime highs approaching 87. Clear skies and dry Sunday and Monday, upper 80s, Sunday low 90s by Monday. That's your local forecast update. I'm meteorologist Ray Miller from the Q104 Weather Center. Currently, it's 75 degrees.
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0: football season is upon us, and tomorrow, college football. Yes, San Jose State Spartans are taking on the USC Trojans, and then stick around a little bit later in the evening as Alabama A&M Bulldogs are taking on Howard Bison. Just a few things to look forward to as we make our way through the weekend. College football, baby.
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1: ABC News, I'm Sherry Preston. Jurors in the Lindsay Clancy murder trial are beginning their first full day of deliberations. Nine women and three men deciding whether the Massachusetts mom intentionally murdered her three children in 2023. Defense attorneys say she was suffering from postpartum psychosis at the time. ABC's Deborah Roberts is at the courthouse.
2: The judge in this case praised those jurors who have sat through 21 days of intense and often disturbing testimony, saying he's never seen one more focused on the facts. Well, now, of course, we'll see how long it takes them to sort them all out.
1: In Washington,
3: if I can show
1: thousands taking part in a rally at the Lincoln Memorial today, protesting voting rights they say have been stripped under President Trump. More than 300 people pulled from a hydraulic plant tunnel in Nepal that were rescued after the mudslide that killed at least 500. The Congressional Space Medal of Honor being given to the crew of the Artemis II mission in Houston shortly. This is ABC News.
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9: Here's your Q10 forecast. Highs level off around 85. Today, under mainly sunny skies, northeast winds around 5 miles an hour. Clear skies tonight, lows dip down to about 62. Bright sunshine tomorrow, daytime highs approaching 87. Clear skies and dry Sunday and Monday, upper 80s, Sunday low 90s by Monday. That's your local forecast update. I'm meteorologist Ray Miller from the Q104 Weather Center. Currently, it's 79 degrees.
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I swear everybody is feeling the pain of losing Dolly Parton. So much so that I was driving down the street to take my son to practice last night. And lo and behold, our windows were down and so were the guys next to me. He's jamming to Dolly Parton's 9 to 5. Now, if you know Dolly Parton, you know that Jolene is

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0: Well, by next week, we are entering the month of September. And looking ahead into the month of September, Netflix has some gems for us to enjoy. They just unveiled a trailer for a Unabomber, which is a film featuring Jacob Tremblay as Ted Kaczynski, the notorious domestic terrorist. It kind of explores like his transformation from a 16-year-old Harvard prodigy to the infamous Unabomber that we have known today, featuring his psychological issues to the manhunt and so much more. You got to check it out. Shailene Woodley, Russell Crowe, they're all a part of this film, which is hitting Netflix on September 25th.
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5: Here's your Q104 forecast. Highs level off around 85. Today, under mainly sunny skies, northeast winds around 5 miles an hour. Clear skies, tonight lows dip down to about 62. Bright sunshine tomorrow, daytime highs approaching 87. Clear skies and dry, Sunday and Monday, upper 80s, Sunday, low 90s by Monday. That's your local forecast update. I'm meteorologist Ray Miller from the Q104 Weather Center. Currently, it's 79 degrees.
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0: Stella Lefty, it's Boston, it's Molly J. Well, there is a proven correlation that if you spend more time on social media, that it could really affect real-life depression. There was research that took place that said, like, the threshold is roughly at 150 minutes of daily use. They say that it correlates with depression more than other activities like TV or gaming. So try to stay off the social media because it's not going to make you feel better if you're on there for long periods of time.
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1: ABC News, I'm Sherry Preston. About 90 Americans remain unaccounted for after the catastrophic flooding that killed hundreds in Nepal. About 300 people were rescued from a hydraulic plant tunnel today, caked in mud. 584 people were killed. That's the death toll. Nearly 2,400 are still missing. Fed Chair Kevin Warsh telling the Fed's annual conference in Jackson Hole, Wyoming, that it's the Fed's main job to bring down inflation. And although he didn't say it directly, he did indicate interest rates may go up to do that.
2: He said that the Fed needs to be confident that inflation is moving back towards where it wants to be. In other words, that prices are going back in line where they want, not so high. And otherwise, the Fed has work to do. Now, that might sound a little bit veiled, but what he's basically saying there is that the Fed needs to highlight inflation, needs to focus on using its tools to bring prices down more than anything else right now.
1: ABC's Elizabeth Schulze. Today marks 6 months since the war with Iran began. This is ABC News.
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6: From the Fork Media News Desk, I'm Austin Armstrong. Motorists traveling along Kentucky 88 near the Green and Hart County line are seeing some repair work taking place. Maintenance crews were working to repair an embankment slide along Kentucky 88 near Little Barren Bridge. According to the latest update, work on the repair has been paused and there are currently no active road closures in that area. Additional work dates will be announced once they are available. And in Taylor County, the Sheriff's Department is congratulating one of its newest members. Deputy Van Cleve has graduated from the Department of Criminal Justice Training Basic Training Police Academy. The Taylor County Sheriff's Department says it looks forward to having Van Cleve serve along with the department with integrity and courage. The Green Taylor Water District is reminding residents about an upcoming public meeting. The regular called meeting of the Board of Commissioners will be held on Tuesday, September 1st at 4 p.m. Central Time at the Water District office located at 250 Industrial Park Road in Greensburg. This meeting is open to the public. And finally, high school football takes center stage tonight as week two of Kentucky high school football season gets underway. We've got several local matchups on the schedule. The Greene County Dragons make the short trip across the county line to take on the Taylor County Cardinals. The Camelsville Eagles will look to bounce back in week two as they hit the road to take on Mercer County. The LaRue County Hawks are also on the road tonight, traveling to face Russell County. The Lakers are coming off a week one loss to Adair County. And the Hart County Raiders will look to keep their momentum rolling as they host Trigg County tonight. It's a full night of local football, and we'll have you covered with scores and updates throughout the evening. For more details on stories like these and more, be sure to check out our websites, myq104.com, kcountry1057.com, and wtcoradio.com.
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9: Here's your Q104 forecast. High temperatures reach up to 85 this afternoon under mainly sunny skies. Winds out of the north around 5 miles an hour. Lows dip down to about 62 tonight, clear skies. Highs around 87 tomorrow, bright sunshine. Sunny skies and dry Sunday and Monday. Upper 80s Sunday, low 90s by Monday. That's your local forecast update. I'm meteorologist Ray Miller from the Q104 Weather Center. Right now, 81.
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0: 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Only 46% of Americans are still carrying cash on them, which is insane, right? I rarely have cash on me. It's a miracle if I do. So I guess I am definitely amongst that 46%. Are you?
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6: Here's your Q104 forecast. Partly cloudy this afternoon with highs around 85. Winds out of the north around 5 miles an hour. Clear skies tonight, lows dip down to about 62. Daytime highs approaching 87. Tomorrow, ample sunshine expected. Sunny skies and dry Sunday and Monday. Upper 80s Sunday, low 90s by Monday. That's your local forecast update. I'm meteorologist Ray Miller from the Q104 Weather Center. Currently 81.
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0: A couple of notable movies that are opening up in theaters this weekend. Buddy R. It's in theaters as of today, following a group of children led a cheerful existence in a colorful world until one child's refusal to participate causes a lot of people to crack. It's a darker reality that is revealed, and you can check that one out in theaters, starring Topher Grace and Caleb Williams. Now, The Dog Stars, which is rated R in theaters. It's a post-apocalyptic world that's devastated by a deadly virus, featuring Guy Pearce, Jacob Elordi, and Josh Brolin. And something fun, Coyote versus Acme, which will be a movie with Will Forte, John Cena, and PJ Byrne. So, yep, there you go. A couple of things in theaters. You can find it all now.
1: 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Winners must appear in person with proper positive legal identification to claim any prize Monday through Friday, excluding holidays, within 30 days, or the prize will be forfeited. Prizes will not be mailed or delivered. Any winner under the age of 18 must be accompanied by a parent or legal guardian. No trade or cash equivalent will be awarded for any contest prize. Any person or persons found to be in violation of these contest rules before, during, or after their respective contest or giveaway will be disqualified and will not be eligible for future contests or giveaways.
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2: ABC News, I'm Mike Dubusky. Kevin Warsh, the new chairman of the Federal Reserve, pledging to tamp down on inflation at a speech in Jackson Hole, Wyoming today.
3: We must be confident that underlying inflation is moving to our objective, clearly and at sufficient speed. Otherwise, we have work to do. That's our job, that's our mandate, and that's our charge to keep.
2: Warsh not calling for additional interest rate hikes, however. Meanwhile, the Bureau of Labor Statistics is updating some jobs numbers, now saying that the U.S. economy added 79,000 fewer jobs between March of 2025 and March of this year. In Nepal, the search for nearly 2,500 missing flood victims continues after devastating flash flooding swept through the Himalayas region earlier this week. Authorities there now say 579 people in Nepal are dead. Five more people are dead in China. This is ABC News.
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7: Here's your Q104 forecast. Partly cloudy this afternoon with highs around 85. Winds out of the north around 5 miles an hour. Clear skies. Tonight lows dip down to about 62. Daytime highs approaching 87. Tomorrow, ample sunshine expected. Sunny skies and dry. Sunday and Monday, upper 80s. Sunday, low 90s. By Monday, that's your local forecast update. I'm meteorologist Ray Miller from the Q104 Weather Center. Currently 82.
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Hey, Ariana, I see you. Even though she's taking a break, right? She was finishing up some filming, and then she's taking a long and well-deserved break because this girl has been doing everything.

0: Well, we have all lived through the ages of social media, and the man that put it on the map is Mark Zuckerberg. Well, Aaron Sorkin's The Social Reckoning officially has a trailer. This is Mark Zuckerberg's story, stepping into the role that Jesse Eisenberg made iconic, and the trailer is officially out. It will be hitting theaters in October, on October 9th to be exact, but check out the trailer now. See what we're in.
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0: a couple of days ago, it was National Dog Day. And if you were amongst the many people who posted a picture of your four-legged friend on social media, you weren't alone. We love our pets. You know, 64% of American pet owners say that they'd rather spend time with their pets than with other people. And those who have cats feel guilty when they're too tired to give their cat attention. Now, I'm curious, what plans have you canceled because your pet looked at you like you were betraying the family? Have you ever done that? Yeah, you know those puppy dog eyes. Let me know. I'm Ms. Molly on the mic on Instagram.
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8: Here's your Q104 forecast. Partly cloudy this afternoon with highs around 85. Winds out of the north around 5 miles an hour. Clear skies, tonight lows dip down to about 62. Daytime highs approaching 87, tomorrow ample sunshine expected. Sunny skies and dry, Sunday and Monday, upper 80s, Sunday low 90s by Monday. That's your local forecast update. I'm meteorologist Ray Miller from the Q104 Weather Center. Currently 82.
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0: Miley Cyrus, it's flowers. I feel for Miley Cyrus right now after losing her Aunt Dolly. I don't know how true this is. I know that she was her godmother, but I've heard and I saw, like, I don't know if it was credible sources, but maybe there's some kind of, like, related bloodline between Miley Cyrus and Dolly Parton. Either way, they were so incredibly close, and I can only imagine how she's grieving, having to say goodbye to Aunt Dolly like the rest of us.
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2: ABC News, I'm Mike Dubusky. The death toll in Nepal is mounting as rescuers continue to sift through the debris from Wednesday's devastating flooding, now standing at 579. ABC's Tom Sufi Burridge.
3: An important update from Nepalese officials, I think, which gives a clearer sense of the scale of this disaster, because the number of missing people in Nepal has jumped up to just short of 2,000 people. The previous official estimate was about 1,000 people, so half of that. So really, I think we're still getting a sense of the scale of this tragedy.
2: Five more people are confirmed dead from those floods in China. For a second time, a federal judge has rejected President Trump's attempt to move his criminal hush money case into federal court, where his conviction could be erased. Trump was convicted on 34 counts of falsifying business records related to a $130,000 hush money payment to Stormy Daniels. And it's day two of jury deliberations in the Lindsey Clancy trial. This is ABC News.
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9: Here's your Q104 forecast. Partly cloudy this afternoon with highs around 85. Winds out of the north around 5 miles an hour. Clear skies tonight, lows dip down to about 62. Daytime highs approaching 87. Tomorrow, ample sunshine expected. Sunny skies and dry Sunday and Monday. Upper 80s Sunday, low 90s by Monday. That's your local forecast update. I'm meteorologist Ray Miller from the Q104 Weather Center. Currently 84.
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0: be honest, I'm not one for TikTok, but I know many people are. And if you like to follow celebrities, Nicole Kidman made her TikTok debut yesterday, sharing a behind-the-scenes look at the London premiere of Practical Magic 2. It's releasing September 10th, so not too much longer to wait. Nearly three decades after the original, Sandra Bullock, Kidman, they're going to be returning as the Owen sisters and joined by a new cast member, Joey King and Macy Williams. Check it all out in theaters on September 10th.
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0: Nine. I am so ready for the weekend. I don't know. I just need like a minute to play catch up. This week has been insane. Just to get us there a little bit faster, I'm just going to crank some tunes at you, okay? Matt Nathanson, Eminem, Ella Langley, that's all headed your way. Coming up next.
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12: Here's your Q10 forecast. Partly cloudy this afternoon with highs around 85. Winds out of the north around 5 miles an hour. Clear skies tonight, lows dip down to about 62. Daytime highs approaching 87. Tomorrow, ample sunshine expected. Sunny skies and dry Sunday and Monday. Upper 80s Sunday, low 90s by Monday. That's your local forecast update. I'm meteorologist Ray Miller from the Q104 Weather Center. Currently 84.
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0: Ella Langley Chews in Texas. It's Molly J. So we rescued a pit bull lab mix who has been my best friend for, close to 12 years now that we've had him. And he's really starting to slow down to the point where I know the inevitable is going to be inevitable. The Rainbow Bridge, obviously, is a place that the animals we love cross, right? And today is Rainbow Bridge Remembrance Day. If you've ever had to do the worst job in the world of putting a dog down, you know the ache and the suffering and the just, you know that feeling when you're holding them after they cross that Rainbow Bridge. It's devastating. And in honor of Rainbow Bridge Remembrance Day, I ask you to take a moment and just cherish the memories you had of that pet that you had to put down.
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1: ABC News, I'm Mike Dubusky. Almost 2,000 people are still missing after deadly flash flooding swept through the Himalayas region of Nepal this week. More than 570 people are now confirmed dead. Words of caution from Federal Reserve Chairman Kevin Warsh today, addressing inflation at the central bank's annual meeting in Jackson Hole, Wyoming.
2: The data also show moderate wage growth. But in my view, in tracking underlying inflation, wage growth has not proven a reliable indicator of future inflation for a very long time.
1: However, Warsh is not calling for changes to interest rates. All four members of the Artemis II mission were awarded the Congressional Space Medal of Honor today by President Trump, and the conservative political commentator Milo Yiannopoulos has been detained by ICE, according to that agency's detention database. Yiannopoulos was listed as a citizen of the United Kingdom and rose to prominence during the first Trump administration. This is ABC News.
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6: Here's your Q104 forecast. High temperatures reach up to 85 this afternoon under partly cloudy skies. Winds out of the north around 5 miles an hour. Lows level off around 62 tonight, clear skies. Daytime highs approaching 87 tomorrow. Ample sunshine expected. Lots of sunshine and dry Sunday and Monday. Upper 80s Sunday, low 90s by Monday. That's your local forecast update. I'm meteorologist Ray Miller from the Q104 Weather Center. Right now, 86.
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0: Cameron Diaz is 54. Lisa Ling, she's a journalist. She used to be on The View, is 53. Hall of Fame tennis star Andy Roddick is 44. And Panic at the Disco, original guitarist and songwriter Ryan Ross is 40 today.
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12: Here's your Q104 forecast. High temperatures reach up to 85 this afternoon under partly cloudy skies. Winds out of the north around 5 miles an hour. Lows level off around 62 tonight, clear skies. Daytime highs approaching 87 tomorrow. Ample sunshine expected. Lots of sunshine and dry Sunday and Monday. Upper 80s Sunday, low 90s by Monday. That's your local forecast update. I'm meteorologist Ray Miller from the Q104 Weather Center. Right now, 86.
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0: And it was the saddest podcast I've ever... Well, besides losing my dog, I mean, he was my baby, Baxter. We lost Dolly Parton Tuesday. She passed away at 80. I'm devastated. My favorite entertainment person ever. And we say goodbye to Dolly on this episode of the Jeremy and Todd Top 5. Episodes every Friday drop. It's a fun podcast. We count down the five biggest things going on in our lives and in the world. So if you like podcasts, you want some extra hang time with your boy, check out the Jeremy and Todd Top 5.
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1: ABC News, I'm Mike Dubusky. All eyes are on a courthouse in Massachusetts right now, where day two of jury deliberations are underway in the trial of Lindsay Clancy. She's charged with murdering her three children in 2023 by strangulation. Her lawyers have said she was suffering from postpartum psychosis. Tens of thousands of people are participating in a Defend the Vote march in Washington, D.C. right now, organized by the Reverend Al Sharpton's National Action Network. Vermont Senator Bernie Sanders taking aim at the Trump administration while at the event.
2: Today we have a president who, along with the Supreme Court members he appointed, is carrying out the most significant assault on voting rights since segregation, targeting virtually every aspect of the electoral system.
1: Meanwhile, President Trump awarding the crew of the Artemis II mission Congressional Space Medals of Honor today. This is ABC News.
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6: Here's your Q104 forecast. Mainly sunny skies this afternoon with daytime highs approaching 86. Winds out of the north, 5 to 10 miles an hour. Lows level off around 62. Tonight, clear skies. Daytime highs approaching 89. Tomorrow, bright sunshine. Lots of sunshine and dry. Sunday and Monday, upper 80s. Sunday, low 90s by Monday. That's your local forecast update. I'm meteorologist Ray Miller from the Q104 Weather Center. Currently, it's 86 degrees.
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1: Okay, so no more. The Charmed and Pretty Little Liars actress Holly Marie Combs said, you know what? I'm retired. I'm not acting anymore. She says the roles coming her way aren't interesting enough and that the pool of worthwhile roles became smaller as she's gotten older. And she wants to spend more time with her family. I have always really admired people who haven't let their job or career dictate what happens. They dictate what they're going to do. She wants more family time. She has been more successful than a lot of people in the business. And she said, you know what? I've had enough. Good for her.
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8: Here's your Q104 forecast. Mainly sunny skies this afternoon with daytime highs approaching 86. Winds out of the north, 5 to 10 miles an hour. Lows level off around 62. Tonight, clear skies. Daytime highs approaching 89. Tomorrow, bright sunshine. Lots of sunshine and dry. Sunday and Monday, upper 80s. Sunday, low 90s by Monday. That's your local forecast update. I'm meteorologist Ray Miller from the Q104 Weather Center. Currently, it's 86 degrees.
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0: are back in the UK officially. 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
1: ABC News, I'm Mike Dubusky. Still no verdict in the Lindsey Clancy trial, with jurors told to go home for the weekend after 2 days of deliberations so far. Her defense team had been arguing Clancy was not in her right mind due to postpartum psychosis when she killed her three children in 2023. The death toll in Nepal is mounting, with now at least 580 people confirmed dead from this week's flash flooding. Vikram Ravi says his parents were on a spiritual pilgrimage in the area when the floodwaters raged through. He tells ABC News they're now safe.
2: They were just crossing over, and I believe they just happened to be in an elevated location. Like, it's pure luck or a pure miracle, because their bus, which is slightly lowered, got completely swept away and was almost devastated. It was one of the two buses, I believe, in their specific cohort for this journey that survived.
1: And after a court blocked the president's executive order on mail-in voting from taking effect, the White House is now appealing that ruling. This is ABC News.
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6: From the Fork Media News Desk, I'm Austin Armstrong. Motorists traveling along Kentucky 88 near the Green and Hart County line are seeing some repair work taking place. Maintenance crews were working to repair an embankment slide along Kentucky 88 near Little Barren Bridge. According to the latest update, work on the repair has been paused and there are currently no active road closures in that area. Additional work dates will be announced once they are available. And in Taylor County, the Sheriff's Department is congratulating one of its newest members. Deputy Van Cleve has graduated from the Department of Criminal Justice Training Basic Training Police Academy. The Taylor County Sheriff's Department says it looks forward to having Van Cleve serve along with the department with integrity and courage. The Green Taylor Water District is reminding residents about an upcoming public meeting. The regular called meeting of the Board of Commissioners will be held on Tuesday, September 1st at 4 p.m. Central Time at the Water District office located at 250 Industrial Park Road in Greensburg. This meeting is open to the public. And finally, high school football takes center stage tonight as week two of Kentucky high school football season gets underway. We've got several local matchups on the schedule. The Greene County Dragons make the short trip across the county line to take on the Taylor County Cardinals. The Camelsville Eagles will look to bounce back in week two as they hit the road to take on Mercer County. The LaRue County Hawks are also on the road tonight, traveling to face Russell County. The Lakers are coming off a week one loss to Adair County. And the Hart County Raiders will look to keep their momentum rolling as they host Trigg County tonight. It's a full night of local football, and we'll have you covered with scores and updates throughout the evening. For more details on stories like these and more, be sure to check out our websites, myq104.com, kcountry1057.com, and wtcoradio.com.
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8: Here's your Q104 forecast. Mainly sunny skies this afternoon with daytime highs approaching 86. Winds out of the north, 5 to 10 miles an hour. Lows level off around 62. Tonight, clear skies. Daytime highs approaching 89. Tomorrow, bright sunshine. Lots of sunshine and dry Sunday and Monday. Upper 80s Sunday, low 90s by Monday. That's your local forecast update. I'm meteorologist Ray Miller from the Q104 Weather Center. Currently, it's 86 degrees.
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2: What is something people do more often when nobody's around? I don't know why anybody has a problem with this. I don't care if anybody's around or not. Quite frankly, I've been busted in the grocery store for doing this. The answer is singing out loud. I'll just be going down the aisle, singing to myself. Shut up! Somebody will yell from the other aisle. What is something people will often do when no one's around? Talk to yourself is another good guess. The answer, sing out loud. I love it.
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1: Northwest, son of Kanye West and Kim Kardashian, is on a cover right now of a magazine. And it's turning heads. You know, of course, everybody has an opinion about everything. 13-year-old Northwest has turquoise hair, facial piercings, and grills. And she's released new music, all of this. Kim Kardashian's like, what? There's nothing wrong with this. Which has sparked the debate on social media of how young these people literally are getting involved on social media and saying, this is way too young for parents to let kids completely control their image. Others are like, this is my kid, butt out. It's just crazy. I got other things to worry about to get into other people's business. But I'm curious, as a radio host, what side are you on this? 13 years old. She's on a cover of a magazine, facial piercings. She can do whatever she wants to with her hair. You okay with that, or where are you on that?
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10: Here's your Q104 forecast. Mainly sunny skies this afternoon with daytime highs approaching 86. Winds out of the north, 5 to 10 miles an hour. Lows level off around 62. Tonight, clear skies. Daytime highs approaching 89. Tomorrow, bright sunshine. Lots of sunshine and dry. Sunday and Monday, upper 80s. Sunday, low 90s by Monday. That's your local forecast update. I'm meteorologist Ray Miller from the Q104 Weather Center. Currently, it's 86 degrees.
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0: Grand Theft Auto finally gets a massive look. Okay, so Netflix unveiled like a 26-minute video showing off Vice City and what the... It's the largest map ever, but the game is currently scheduled for November 19th, and people are losing their minds.
1: 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Winners must appear in person with proper positive legal identification to claim any prize Monday through Friday, excluding holidays, within 30 days, or the prize will be forfeited. Prizes will not be mailed or delivered. Any winner under the age of 18 must be accompanied by a parent or legal guardian. No trade or cash equivalent will be awarded for any contest prize. Any person or persons found to be in violation of these contest rules before, during, or after their respective contest or giveaway will be disqualified and will not be eligible for future contests or giveaways.
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1: ABC News, I'm Mike Dabusky. Deliberations resume on Monday in the case of Lindsey Clancy after jurors didn't reach a verdict today. ABC's Deborah Roberts with more on the case of the Massachusetts mom who's admitted to killing her three children.
2: State prosecutors arguing that Clancy, a labor and delivery nurse, was in full control.
3: It was a horrible choice, and it's a choice that we don't want to think about that a mother could make, because that doesn't make us feel safe or comfortable in this world, but it's a choice she made.
2: But Clancy's defense lawyer, animated at times, blaming the horrible crime on her fragile mental state, exacerbated by over-medication, showing images of a once happy family next to Clancy's graphic hospital photos after a subsequent suicide attempt left her paralyzed.
1: Three students were stabbed at a high school outside El Paso, Texas this morning. The victims are in stable condition, and a suspect is in custody, authorities say. All of them are 14 years old. This is ABC News.
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8: 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Always keeping you weather aware.
9: Here's your Q104 forecast. Clear skies tonight with lows around 62. Winds out of the northeast around 5 miles an hour. Ample sunshine expected tomorrow. Highs level off around 89. Mainly clear tomorrow night. Lows dip down to about 67. Bright sunshine and dry Sunday and Monday. Upper 80s Sunday, low 90s by Monday. That's your local forecast update. I'm meteorologist Ray Miller from the Q104 Weather Center. Currently 86.
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2: What is something people do more often when nobody's around? 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
1: Want to say happy birthday to Cameron Diaz. She's 54 today. Lisa Ling, the journalist, is 53. And Panic at the Disco, the original guitarist and songwriter, Ryan Ross, is 40 today.
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10: Here's your Q104 forecast. Clear skies tonight with lows around 62, winds out of the northeast around 5 miles an hour. Ample sunshine expected tomorrow, highs level off around 89. Mainly clear tomorrow night, lows dip down to about 67. Bright sunshine and dry Sunday and Monday, upper 80s, Sunday low 90s by Monday. That's your local forecast update. I'm meteorologist Ray Miller from the Q104 Weather Center. Currently 86.
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1: I gotta go. I'll be back to... No, I won't be back tomorrow. It's the weekend. I'll be back Monday. But here's the thing. 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We count down the 5 biggest things going on in our lives and in the world. So if you want some extra hang time, we say goodbye to Dolly on this episode. The Jeremy and Todd Top 5. 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
1: ABC News, I'm Mike Dubusky. Jury deliberations resume on Monday in the trial of Lindsey Clancy. Jurors were sent home this afternoon after not arriving at a verdict in that case. She is accused of killing her three children in 2023. The death toll continues to mount after devastating flooding in Nepal this week. Vikram Ravi says his parents were on a spiritual pilgrimage in the area and were near the Nepal-Tibet border when the floodwater started coming through. He tells ABC News they're now safe.
2: This will be an extremely spiritual and honestly a secretive journey because it's about their connection with God. But obviously things went south. Yes, Shiva has been very important, especially to my mom. She's every Indian family or Hindu family, per se, has like their favorite god or their family god. And Shiva just happened to be one of ours. And I believe he protected them that day.
1: The State Department says five Americans have been rescued so far. This is ABC News.
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11: Here's your Q104 forecast. Clear skies tonight with lows around 62. Winds out of the northeast around 5 miles an hour. Ample sunshine expected tomorrow. Highs level off around 89. Mainly clear tomorrow night, lows dip down to about 67. Bright sunshine and dry Sunday and Monday, upper 80s, Sunday low 90s by Monday. That's your local forecast update. I'm meteorologist Ray Miller from the Q104 Weather Center. Currently 82.

0: There's Lizzie McGuire, a.k.a. Hillary Duff. She is back right there with her latest mature. Did not have a Hillary Duff comeback on my 2026 bingo card, but here we are.
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0: Friday night at Thomas Porter Stadium, Clay Markham Field, for opening regular season home action. The Taylor County Cardinals' first home game for head newly minted head coach William Harris. And the Taylor County Cardinals coming into this contest tonight with a 1-0 record after the 41-18 victory over Shelby County on Saturday in the bowl game at Nelson County to start off the season right. And looking to make it 2-0 tonight against a traditional rival from just up the road, about 15 minutes, but also about 2 hours and 30 years behind, the Greene County Dragons. And I'm Austin Burris, bringing y'all the play-by-play action from the Auto Smart broadcasting booth. And joining me, as always, Mr. Homer Veach.
1: Beautiful, clear night. No threat of weather. Same uniforms that we had on last week, but we're actually at home this week for real and not just a home team on the scoreboard like we was last week.
0: And looking forward to, you know, again, a great matchup between these two teams. Of course, you'll get to hear a little bit of it when we do Coach Harris' interview in a few minutes, but really a great showing for our defense last week, a really good showing for our special teams. Offense had some bright spots, but had some things to work on. And, you know, it's a short period. You know, it didn't have that extra day to recover playing on Saturday, but still, you know, had the week to kind of maybe work out the kinks and see what's going to be even better as we move forward in the season.
1: Well, I know they stayed up to about 2 o'clock. They was up in the last Saturday into Sunday morning watching film. They were back at it again Sunday during the day because I was up and around, and I talked to some more people. Their cars was outside, so they were burning the midnight oil, I guess you could say, for 2 days in a row. They're trying to get it all broke down. And you learn a lot after your first full football game of the year, a lot of your flaws and a lot of your strengths and weaknesses. And, you know, they knew what their problems was, knew what the issues was, so they went to work and practice to try to get that fixed and for this home opener today.
0: And, of course, as always, you know, a good crowd funneling in Taylor County. And you know, Coach Harris was also very complimentary of that in his pregame comments. You'll hear him talk about, you know, how we always we travel well, but when you have a home game here at Clay Markham Field, the crowd always turns up. The student section will be lively, and of course that just gives such a boon to the Cardinals on this near sideline.
1: Yeah, we a little bit concerned earlier about the crowd filling in. We looked up, well, we're still 40 minutes from kickoff, so I think we'll be fine. So it looks like they're filling in pretty well. Student section starting to fill in. Everybody's filing in. We got the little kids field in the end zone is already full of kids playing football. So
0: as always,
1: it's about football time. So
0: yeah, there's nothing like like I said, the Friday nights, and you know we had to play that kind of early or late early evening game on Saturday. A little different atmosphere, but getting back to the Friday night lights and the late kickoff. You know, 8 o'clock because we're playing the Greene County, who's on Central Time, but they're only 15 minutes away.
1: Yep.
0: But we still got to play. We got to play the 30-minute delay because of that.
1: Interesting tonight, you know, they being this close together, a lot of these kids know each other. I know there's been a lot of the world of social media. There's been a lot of talking on social media back and forth. So at Greene County, I've told these young men here that maybe are young and, you know, the coaches that's not from here, you know, like they're one of your rivals. You might not look at them as a rival because, you know, traditionally Campbellsville over the years is always your rival.
0: Yep.
1: It's right in town. But they really don't have a true rival. And we've always been their rival.
0: Yeah.
1: Campbellsville is one of their rivals because they're right next door. You're 15 minutes down the road. So you might not look at this as a rivalry game, but they do.
0: Absolutely.
1: Okay, and rivalry games changes everything. Like, you know, you're going in, you're how fired up you are when you come in, how you approach the game. You know, they circle this game on the schedule. If they win one game all year and it's this one, they might be okay with it.
0: Yep.
1: So, you know, you got to know that too. Like, it might be another game to you, but it's not another game to them.
0: Yeah, we got to come in, you know, no holds barred. Get a good start from the get go, and I'm really interested to see how the coin toss is going to go. I'm curious if we might if we win the toss. Most everybody kind of has that mentality of you defer every time you win, but yeah, we might take the football and try to punch one in early and really get everything on our side and kind of kill their hopes and dreams from the get go.
1: Maybe so, but when we do get the football, I do know the first play of the game. I've already seen it. I already know what's going to happen. So I seen it 2 days ago, and going to be a little wrinkle that we've not seen before. So I'll just leave that out there.
0: You know,
1: so.
0: I'll be glad to hear you explain it. I'll call it, but I'll let you explain it after the fact.
1: I've seen it on the whiteboard. I know what's going to happen. So,
0: Cardinal football on Q104 is brought to you by the Appliance Store, Pro Garage Door, Shane Parrish, Deborah Jones, Taylor County Schools, Eastern Shops Pharmacy, the Smile Center, Taylor Regional Hospital, Oliver Livestock, JRR Motor Sales, Taylor County Bank, Three Trees Church, and Auto Smart. We are live in the Auto Smart broadcasting booth. We're going to send it back to the station for a two-minute break. When we come back, we will go straight into my pregame interview with Coach William Harris that was recorded earlier today. And then by the time that's all said and done, we'll be just about ready for tonight's opening kickoff. This is Cardinal Football on Q104, back in 2 minutes.
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0: All right, welcome back. We are joined now by Tedder County Head Football Coach William Harris to get his thoughts on tonight's game. And, Coach, before we get started, I do think a little congratulations are in order for a couple things. Of course, this is your first year as a head coach, and I want to congratulate you on getting that role and also, of course, on the big win last week against Shelby County.
3: Yes, sir. Thank you. I appreciate that. The kids did a phenomenal job, man. They came out and played so hard. I'm so proud of how hard they played. And it's just – it's very rewarding to work as hard as what we've worked. You know, football's really turned into a whole year round the clock thing. And it was really cool. You know, we talk about it being payday. And it was payday for them. I saw them this morning. I asked a couple of them, you know, today is, they say, Coach, it's payday. And so I love that. And so I've been very proud of them, very excited for them having that opportunity to go out and showcase what they're able to do.
0: Now, Homer and I talked about it a little bit last week during the pregame and throughout the course of the game. But obviously, you're right, it is a year-round thing. And, you know, you took over right at the end of last season after Coach Parkey retired. And, you know, coming into that, what have kind of been the process of all the things that we went through, all the off-season workouts, and how you guys have been getting ready for these moments?
3: Well, you know, one thing that we kind of talked about is just don't let anybody ever steal your hard work. You know, you work year round and stuff. And we talked about stacking great days versus good days and what that looks like. And just every day, just kind of letting them understand it's a grind. If you want to be elite, you want to be mentioned in that elite status and stuff, it takes a grind. Like, it's not one thing that you can just spend 2 months out of the year, 3 months out of the year working on and expect to be elite. Like, it's an everyday thing, but helping them kind of realize that this process, working this hard all the time, not just when you want to, it's been just moments like that, and talking to them about those things that have kind of we spent all off season doing. So that's been really good for us. Got a lot of kids that are really bought in. They love each other in that locker room. You know, they're brothers in every sense of the word. You know, they've got their backs. They hold each other accountable. Somebody misses practice. One big thing we talked about was accountability. Like, hey, everybody gets held accountable. It's not that you don't make mistakes or anything like that. It's just that when you do, there's got to be accountability for it. And so when somebody misses, they hold at this point in time in practice or anything that involves a team, if one of our brothers doesn't show up, they're like, hey, no, you got to be held accountable. So that's been really cool. And just talking to them about that and everything and just kind of putting my spin on it. One thing that I know, I'm not Coach Turpin. You know, I'm not Coach Parkey. Yep. You know, I'm not Coach Marples. I'm not Coach Foley. I've got to put my own spin on it because, you know, something that David Buchanan would always talk to me about was, you got to be who you are, William. Mm-hmm. And I think that's what I've tried to do more than anything, is just do what I think's best, you know, the workout, from the workouts to the meal planning to the partnering with people. It's just always been what I think's best. Now, I get a bunch of people that I can call and say, hey, what do you think about this or anything like that? But it just kind of turns into what I think's best. I don't – if it's a bad decision, it rests on my shoulders. It don't rest on anybody else's anymore. And so that's one thing that we've kind of worked through with all this stuff.
0: Yeah. I know one thing that you're really passionate about, and I'll commend you because you do coach for the right reasons, is you do really care about the kids, and then you want to make it all about them and not about yourself and your staff. But talk to us a little bit about some of the returning players you got coming back or some of the upcoming players who you really think are going to be big parts of this year and what their roles are and, you know, the differences they're going to make.
3: Oh, man, we've got so many good kids, and you're exactly right. In the end, like, I've had my heyday. I got to play for a state championship when I was a kid and stuff, so I got to do that. And I tell them all the time, I mean, I want this to be for you all. I want y'all to experience whatever I experienced as a kid, you know. And so we've got so many kids that are bought in and work hard, and that's what the goal they're working towards is trying to win a state championship. But Evan Lockridge, I mean, he's a man, and he just gets in there, and he's that leader. He's no nonsense. Like, it's this is the line. This is what it is. I'm not going to take a step off of it. And I love that. You know, he's been phenomenal for us. You know, Zach Benedict, he's came in this year, played quarterback for us, and he's done a phenomenal job. I like to call him stoic. You know, like he's not a man of a million words or anything, but he's always going to be there. He's going to be solid, and he's done a good job of talking when he needs to talk, leading when he needs to lead. You know, so he's done a great job offensively. But, I mean, our wide receivers are phenomenal. You know, you got Nigel Coppedge, who's out there. I mean, he can run. He can catch. He loves the block out there. He's done a phenomenal job for us. You know, Jalen Anderson, I think I call him electric in a bottle. It's hard to capture him, you know. I think we were talking about it as coaches the other day. You know, Jalen has yet to be tackled this season. Anytime that he didn't go for a touchdown, he was just forced out of bounds. It wasn't because he was tackled, you know. He's done a phenomenal job. You know, you got Maddox Hawkins, who's a true hybrid out there that's he can block well for you. He can catch well for you. Whatever you need him to do, you know, offensively he's going to do a phenomenal job. Brace Davis is somebody that I've been – really impressed with, somebody that's really gotten in there and worked on his craft, and he's worked hard. And I've been so proud of Brace, because when he walked in, he might have been 5 foot, 100 pounds, you know, and he's now 6 foot, 160 pounds, and benches 225. But, you know, he had a couple of big catches for us Saturday. You know, I'm so proud of him. But he's done a phenomenal job. We've got a bunch of young guys that have kind of stepped into some places for us, you know. And those guys, they're going to be names in the future for us. Like, we've got an awesome receiving core. And then you go in the backfield, and you got Jace Anderson, who's done a phenomenal job for us. You know, I think he averaged 6.5 yards per carry against Shelby County. I mean, he's just tough.
4: Yeah.
3: You know, he's one of those old tough dudes that he would die on the football field. You know what I'm saying? Like, he's done a phenomenal job for us, and he's going to get those hard yards that we talk about. And then and right beside him and behind him is Aiden Zuniga. You know, he's another piece of electric in a bottle. You know, he touches the ball, you feel like you got a chance to score.
4: Yeah, he was rumbling, bumbling, and stumbling last week, and still scored touchdowns.
3: You know, and this is the really cool part is you could hear a couple of our coaches saying, you can tell he's a wrestler. He's got such great balance back there, you know, and he does. He does a phenomenal job running the football for us. And then we got a young cat that stepped in late at the end of the game, you know, LD. And he did a phenomenal job for us. You know, he got in there. He was full steam. He was trying to run people over, and I loved it. And then you go to the offensive line, and, you know, Taylor County, I like telling them, like, hey, we're offensive line you. We're going to have a Division I kid up here all the time. And they did a good job. You know, Shelby County packed the box on us. They made sure, like, hey, it's Taylor County. They're going to run the football.
4: Yeah.
3: And they packed the box on us. But, you know, you got Hudson Cobb in there. He was rolling people up there. You know, he did a phenomenal job. And then you had Ethan Cobb, who was out there. He was rolling people, you know, and he's not somebody that's going to talk a whole lot. He's just going to let us play for him. And Hudson's the same exact way. You know, they're such great kids. Like, they should be proud of themselves because they have all these things that they're able to brag and that they've already accomplished. But in reality, man, they just want to go out and play football, and they do such a phenomenal job. You know, we've got three new guys in the middle, you know, Ethan Uli, Cole Uli, and Foster Thompson. But you know what? They have started to embrace their role. And first year playing varsity, you're going to have some mistakes.
4: Sure.
3: But there were times where you could tell they were starting to get comfortable in their role, and they were out there mowing people over, you know, blocking to the whistle. Mm-hmm. You know, I tell them all the time, I want to see bodies flying.
4: Yep.
3: You know, if somebody's not on the ground and that you're blocking, hey, you didn't do a good enough job. You know, so all five of those guys, they're phenomenal, man. I love coaching them. Like, I always say offensive line is the most selfless spot on the football team.
4: Yeah.
3: You know, because you don't get a whole bunch of glory. But they get out there and they lay it on the line every single day for them. And, I'm just proud of them. You know what I'm saying? But that's offensively. You know, defensively, you know, we got Maddox Vaughn back there playing linebacker for us. You know, he had 17 tackles.
4: Yeah.
3: He was out there rolling. I felt like anytime the football was in the air or anytime the football was ran, Maddox Vaughn was right around it.
4: And he was just coming off of an injury or being out, too. I mean,
3: He has, man. He's we didn't even get to see him full tilt because, you're exactly right. Like, he was just cleared last week to be able to go full tilt, and he did a phenomenal job for us, you know. But you get Maddox Hawkins on the edge. I think he had three sacks, maybe two or three sacks. He was havoc in the backfield, you know. And then on the other side, you got Jace Anderson out there, you know, on the interiors. You play Hudson, you play Cobb, and then we got another kid. He's new at varsity, but you know what? What I like to say, his name is Brandon Carey, but with Brandon, he's that guy that you live for Taylor County High School football. He hasn't played a whole lot as a freshman, sophomore, junior, but he had to practice against Hayes Johnson, Brighton Close, Hudson, Cobb, you know, Caleb Miller, all these people that were out there, these big offensive linemen, and he was practicing against them. And I think this year he was made for that because he's got to go against all these phenomenal offensive linemen we've had. But he did a phenomenal job. You know, we got Jake Bland up there. He's done a great job playing D-line for us. You know, and on the back half, I mean, you know how many interceptions we had? I mean,
4: two or three anyway.
3: I think we had three. I thought it might have been four. But, I mean, you know, but on that back end, you got Jalen Anderson, you got Hayden Zunica, you got Micah. Micah's done a phenomenal job for us, and I think he had like eight tackles playing safety, you know. And then Nigel Coppedge is playing the other corner, but you get some Jacob Whitlock out there playing some corner for us as well. I mean, I really like where we're at. I think I told somebody earlier, our team's pretty unique because we've started so many freshmen over the last couple of years. We're really a young team, but we're an old team because we've got so much experience in so many places. You know, I think our least experience is on the offensive line, and that offensive line it can be really good. We're excited about them.
4: And you know, of course, we talked about it last week. You know, we were really impressed with our defense and our offense. You know, of course, we had some penalties and things, and that's first of the year always going to happen. But a spot that we were really talking about a lot, and Homer, of course, loves this because he's right. It will win or lose you a game a lot of times, but a lot of people don't think about it, is special teams. Yep. And our special teams was great last week.
3: Oh, yeah. Well, Jordan Tedrow is our special teams coordinator, and he's put a lot of time and effort in there. Him and Ethan Cockhill, they've both put a lot of time into that special teams and stuff, and we've made it a point of emphasis of, hey, we're not going to lose a game because of special teams, you know. And then you got Landon Dykes, who was out there putting the ball where it needed to be put at. On kickoff and on punt, they did a great job. And special teams can change a whole game for you. I feel like we played on their side of the 50 all night.
4: Yeah, we did. And that's what Homer said, too. He said Jackson's got to be happy being defensive coordinator because if you're making them start back up behind their own 20, surely you can stop them in 80 yards.
3: Yeah, no, that's it. I mean, the percentages is – it's in your favor whenever you make them start on their own 10, 20, 30, 40, you know. So, I was very, very happy with our special teams. Our kickoff team did a really good job. You could tell that swarming the football is a mentality for us right now because everybody was trying to get down there and hit the those guys catching the kickoffs because, I mean, how many times we tack them on the 10 or less?
4: Oh, yeah. I mean, I think they had one decent field position, and they got called back on a block.
3: On a block. You know, and our effort's so good right now. I want to go back to, I think our kids understand, like, hey, I'm not going to let you steal my hard work out here, you know. And so it's been really cool to see how hard we play. And that's something I was very excited about, is to see how hard they played. Special teams was huge. I was so excited about it.
4: Because looking at this week, we've got Greene County coming in tonight, and, you know, traditional rivalry. I'm sure you know a lot about them. And tell us a little bit what we can expect from them and how we're going to plan to counter it.
3: That offensively, starting off offensively, you know, runs to the quarterback and the running back. They've done a really good job over the last couple of years. And their run game is going to run through them, and we got to make sure that we force them to get the ball to somebody else, you know. And that's kind of our kind of mindset right now, is we're not going to let those two beat us. And if we can do that, then make them play out there on the perimeter and space them. I think we got a chance to be pretty successful defensively. And then turn around offensively, I think they do a really good job of making sure you try to play out there on the perimeter. And their corners do a good job of driving up on things, and their safeties do a good job of making sure they stay over top of things. I think we've got to play sound football. And if we can play some sound football, I feel really good about it. Just making sure that we don't have those mistakes. That's what we talked about all week was without those minimal mistakes, instead of scoring 41, we're going to go out here and score 61.
4: Yep.
3: You know, like it's hard to play behind the sticks offensively. It's so much about timing, making sure you're on time for things.
4: Yep.
3: And if we can stay on time, then that allows you to have some shot plays. You know, if it's third and forever, what's everybody expect?
4: Right. Yeah,
3: you
4: know?
3: So if we can stay on time, we can get away from them false starts. We can get away from some of them holding calls. We can get some legal procedures and stuff. And I as a coach, I've got to make sure I'm holding them accountable for that.
4: Yeah.
3: And if I can do that and we can clean some of that stuff up and just play clean football, I feel good. I mean, Green County does a phenomenal job. Cope's been there for a couple years, and he's done a really good job and everything. And it's going to be a battle. It's a big rivalry. I know our kids are excited for it and stuff. But we've got to play clean football, and if we can play clean football, I feel really good about it.
4: And, of course, first home game of the year, so we expect a big crowd and everybody to be excited about another year of high school football.
3: Oh, yeah. Well, and what's really cool is our game sponsor is the Corhawk Car Rentals and stuff.
4: Yeah.
3: And so that's something I think is really cool, and we're going to get out there and we're going to honor three football players that's played in the past that are alumni and stuff, and they're all sponsored by Corhawk Car Rentals and stuff, and that's going to be – I'm excited. Yeah. Man, there ain't nothing like a Taylor County home game. I'm going to tell you something. I've been to a lot of places, and Taylor County knows how to do home games.
4: We pride ourselves and wait till homecoming week in about a month or so.
3: Oh, yeah, absolutely, man. It's the feel in the air, the electric that is out there, the kids, they all love getting out there cheering on our team and stuff. The parents, they do a phenomenal job. Businesses. I'm telling you, there's nothing like a Taylor County home game because everybody gets into it. We travel well, but at home, hey, it's rocking. It's electric over there.
4: Well, Coach, we appreciate you sitting in with us and just give us a couple of final comments here, and we'll let you go and get ready for the game tonight.
3: I just want to give a shout-out to everybody that's helped us this year and all the parents that have provided for us and all the businesses that have provided for us. There's so many people that have just helped Taylor County football get rolling, and we appreciate that and just excited and ready to go. Go Cards.
4: Well, good luck, Coach. Appreciate you, and look forward to talking to you again at the end of this game tonight. This has been
3: that's if I don't.
4: If you don't forget.
3: If I don't forget.
4: This has been the Taylor County Football Pregame Show with Coach William Harris. Appreciate you tuning in. We'll be sending it back to the booth right after this break with myself and Homer Veach. Back in 2 minutes, this is Taylor County Football on Q104.
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4: 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Taylor County Cardinals and Greene County Dragons about 4 minutes away from tonight's kickoff. 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
1: Greene County comes in 0-1, lost last week to 42-7 to West Jessamine. West Jessamine is a good football team. They went to the state semis, I think, last year in their class. Greene County was 7-4 in 2005, led by the quarterback is Deacon James. Last week he was 5 of 10 for 29 yards, but didn't throw it a whole lot. 10 times you're down 40, almost 40 points, you don't throw it 10. So that tells you what they're going to try to do. They're going to try to run a football. And their main runner is him. And he's the second leading rusher is his brother Peyton. So Deacon and Peyton James, names are going to be hearing a lot tonight. Deacon, the quarterback, had 14 carries, 69 yards and a touchdown. His brother Peyton had 11 for 48. Last year in 2025, they rushed for 2,882 yards. So that just kind of tells you what kind of offense they run. A little bit of a unique offense. They spread you out and run three and four wide to run the football. They look like they're going to pass it. They're in shotgun. They spread you out, and they try to give you that illusion like they're going to try to throw the football. That just spreads your defense out and gives you running lanes a little bit. So it's what they're going to do. You know, that's what they're going to do. They do a lot of guard tackle pulls to try to get lead blockers out in front, and I think that's something that we will really take advantage of because our defense, our linebackers, read guards initially and get reads off of, so we should flow to the football really well tonight on that. So defensively, they're going to try to keep 7 and 8 guys in the box. They run a 5-man front, bring down 3 and 4, 2 and 3 linebackers at a time. And when we spread the field, a 5-man front, it's going to be really hard to match up against a spread offense. So I think we're set up to have really good success unless they make some big changes from what they done against last week against West Jessamine, which West Jessamine runs a similar offense to what we do. So they didn't really get out of it. So we'll see if changes have been made this week in practice. But I think we might be in for a big night, offensively and defensively both.
4: Our coaches and captains are making their way out onto the field. Greene County coming across from the far side. And Taylor County, the home team on here at home tonight for the first home game of the year. And wearing the all-black jerseys with red letters numbers trimmed in white. And Greene County in road white jerseys with green numbers and letters. And their numbers are not quite as prevalent as Shelby County's were last week. So
1: not bad, though.
4: Not bad. But bear with us. Of course, like I say, if I don't know, I'll just probably say James. It'd be a good guess.
1: Yeah.
4: For who's going to be carrying the ball.
1: We talked about keys to success, keys to victory, whatever tonight. This being a rivalry game and a lot of going back and forth, I think the biggest thing that we got to do, and I talked to Coach Harris about this, I know these kids. I know our kids.
4: Yep.
1: I've helped raise some of these kids. You know, I've coached some of them since they've been in the first and second grade. We got to control our emotions, okay, because there's been a lot of back and forth. And we got to control our emotions. We can't let stuff get to us. We can't let that stuff steam over and get personal fouls and all that. Because I think Coach Harris is going to have a really quick trigger about taking guys out of the game. If you're getting a personal foul, because if you get two of them, you're out next week. So I think he'll have a quick trigger about that. So we got to control our emotions tonight and play football. Take care of things between the whistles. My high school football coach is something I've told every team I've ever coached. Is we don't need to talk. We'll do our talking with our helmet and shoulder pads. And we don't need to talk. Well, let's just let the scoreboard do the talking and let our helmet and shoulder pads do the talking.
4: Looks like Greene County won the toss and have deferred. So I would say we will be receiving the opening kickoff. And looks like we'll be moving right to left on your radio dial. You got a drone?
1: You can't have it.
4: Can't have it.
1: Can't have a drone
4: over the field of play. Nope, they will throw that out.
1: Yep. So
4: it might be okay down there in the corner of the end where it's not really in the field of play. It's kind of on the outside of the.
1: Yeah. I was David Sagers. He flies our drone for us during practice, and he's over here in the box filming tonight. And I was pointing it out to him. He come up and can't do that. What?